0: 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Simple as that. 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You guys have a good one. It's the 5 o'clock Bambucha right here on the new mix, 92.7.
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Hey guys, and happy Tuesday. Bianca back at it, and I'm back on my taco salad Tuesday kick. You know, summer's approaching, plus it's just really good and really easy food prep. I just make a big batch, bring some lettuce to work, and then all the leftovers. I do ground turkey, black beans, sometimes a little corn, cheese, salsa, all the fixins. 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
1: Oh my God, this is so weird because I just read this story and it reminded me that I had a dream randomly about like a drone outside my house. Like it was like somebody watching us inside the house. Sounds like the beginning of a horror movie, but get this. A man was arrested for droning while drunk and probably for the other things that happened in this story, but the man was flying the drone near another man's vehicle, which was parked in an apartment complex. The victim's windows were down and the suspect continued to fly the drone back and forth. And then the man also grabbed his phone and punched him through the window. So I think that was more why he was arrested. Now the man told the police that the reason he was flying by that guy's car is because he'd seen the vehicle there multiple times. Get this. 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
1: And anxiety, it's the worst. You know, no one wants to feel that. And the worst part about having anxiety is that you can't kind of just like snap yourself out of it. It's not, oh, I have a headache. Let me take some aspirin and lay down for a few. Anxiety can be crippling, but at least it can help you live longer. A new study, get this, shows that certain types of anxiety are linked to 35% lower risk of death over 15 years. So next time you're feeling anxious, just remember that. At the end of the day, you're living longer. Not that that will help in the moment, but one of my favorite things to do if I am feeling anxious is the 5-4-3-2-1 method. Name 5 things you see, 4 things you can touch, 3 things you can hear, 2 things you can smell, and 1 thing you can taste. That breathing, and honestly, just sitting through it, unfortunately, it will pass. It's just the time that you're in it feels like forever.
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1: And ladies, when a man shows you who they are, believe them. I feel like this is going to end bad for the second time for this person who's now back with their ex. We'll talk about it coming up in the buzz.

0: Becca.
1: And Cardi B and Stefon Diggs giving us the most toxic Mother's Day reunion of 2026. Thanks, guys. But seriously, let's take a walk down memory lane, okay? Cardi B and Stefon met early 2025, had a baby later in the year, broke up beginning of 2026. We found that out during the big game. The two were said to have had an explosive fight that day. He lost the game and his girl in the same night. Trust issues were to have caused a split. Cardi B even hinted that during her concert when she said she wasn't messing with her baby daddy anymore. And then fast forward to Mother's Day this weekend. The two rumored to be back together after being spotted over the weekend at his Digs Deep Foundation event in DC. They were smiling, hugging, and he was even caught kissing her on the cheek in videos that are all over social media. Damn, Cardi, when they give you the red flags, you can't look past them. I just don't see this going well for the second round, but hopefully I'm wrong. Like, hopefully he's changed his ways, because we know how that goes.
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2: And the internet is very split on the Kevin Hart Netflix roast. I don't know if you guys have seen it yet. Some people thought it was the funniest roast in years. Others thought it dragged on too long and got awkward at times. I do have to agree with the awkward at times. Not that I don't think it was good, but there were moments where I feel everything. So like, I felt like I was in that room, sweating, uncomfortable. My favorite moment though, Cat Williams. He was a surprise guest and that really shocked me because they had had beef for years. But what a great way to let it all out and then squash it, right? Pete Davidson getting a lot of praise online because he took the jokes well and leaned into roasting himself. Cheryl Underwood was a breakout star. She was so funny. And we even had The Rock, Dwayne Johnson. He made a late appearance, which social media had some mixed reactions on that one. Some people loved it. Others thought it went on too long. Kind of like the series itself. How did you feel about it? Did you guys watch it? Let me know.
0: 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Hashtag just saying.
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If you look at the video carefully, I don't think Cardi was that excited. She didn't seem too comfortable. I get it. They're co-parenting. They're trying to get along with each other. I think he's trying to make it work with her. Hopefully he's learned his lesson.

0: 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But she has a good reason. Before you judge, let's talk about it in a few minutes.
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1: Would you have charged your kids living expenses when they were the ages of 6 to 9 years old, Camilo?
2: No, but come to think about it now, they're so expensive now. I'm thinking if I could have, I would have.
1: A woman by the name of Samantha went viral because she does charge her very young children living expenses. So what she does each week, the children get a $6 allowance. Then on the first of each month, she takes $1 for rent, $1 for groceries, and $1 for utilities, and they get to keep the rest. Obviously, some people thought this was doing too much. They were going up against her saying that, you know, why would she do this? She's being cruel. Where other people are like, hey, you're teaching the kids money management at a very young age. And I agree. I wish I knew this.
2: I mean, do the people forget that she's the one providing the money to begin with? Hello?
1: Right. So she's going to do whatever she wants to do. Listen, let's be easy on moms and parents, okay? We're all just trying to do our best.
2: Nesta, I want to know when you're having the next one.
1: Oh, no. No, Camilo. I'm exhausted. 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

0: 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Tell me about your dating disaster in a few minutes on Swipe Left.
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The pop singer Dua Lipa taking down a corporation. She is not playing around when it comes to protecting her image. She filed a $15 million lawsuit against a company, Samsung, accusing them of using a photo of her performing on their television packaging without her permission. Samsung responded back. They were dismissing her request. So now she wants her money, and I think she's going to win the case.

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See you at the bar, you was hardly talking. That's when I knew that your heart was scarring. Friends to lovers need a part to star in. Like, wait, babe, let me

0: Is this a ride or die relationship? This boyfriend got in trouble for dressing up like his girlfriend to take her career exam for her. Let's discuss this in a few minutes.
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1: Is this a ride or die relationship, Camilo? This boyfriend got in trouble because he dressed up as his girlfriend to take her career exam.
2: Ooh, this is super ride or die.
1: I'm not mad at this. I saw the story on the New York Post. 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However, I mean, it just shows how dedicated he is in the relationship to do all that for his girlfriend. You can't even get a boyfriend nowadays to go get you a cup of coffee.
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Mariah Carey holding hands with Anderson .Paak on a date night. Rumor was that they broke up, and then Anderson .Paak was dating the TV host who's also Jeezy's ex, Jeannie Mai. But it looks like he wants Mariah Carey to hit those high notes again. I don't blame him. Get back with the queen.

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1: Kehlani, for the first time ever, went number one. Yes, for her self-titled album. It went number one on Billboard's top R&B and hip-hop albums chart. This is the first time this has happened for Kehlani in her entire career. I'm happy for her. And, oh, happy belated Happy Mother's Day to Kehlani.

0: 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We're going to talk about the worst ways to get engaged. Let's discuss that in a few minutes, all right?
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1: You think it's cheesy for somebody to propose on Valentine's Day, Camilo? Is that played out?
2: Nah, why? 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
1: Okay, so let's talk about the worst ways to get engaged and tell me if you agree. 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
2: Nah, bro, nah, you can't do that.
1: How about through a text message?
2: No, you gotta be eye to eye, you gotta get on one knee. No!
1: How about at a fast food restaurant?
2: Yo, come on, you can't pick a nice romantic spot, you know, even if you don't have that money to do, not a food spot.
1: Camilo, I'm actually surprised that nothing is good enough for you. I'm so curious what you're gonna do when your children, who are adults now, going off to college, decide to get married. I don't know if anyone's gonna be good enough for them.
2: Over and beyond, okay, Nessa? Over and beyond, they gotta go.

Cannon scammed, robbed by his longtime business accountant who's being accused by federal prosecutors of secretly stealing millions from Nick Cannon over several years. Now, here's the interesting part. Nick Cannon is not suing this person. It's actually the government that's going after them for wire fraud and tax evasion. Ouch.

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And I love you.

0: gorgeous.
1: Ooh, it's going to get juicy with these confessions. Yes, tell me something you've never shared with anybody else. Confess with Ness is coming up in a few minutes.
2: 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Hashtag just saying.
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2: Chris Brown and Usher going on tour. 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All right. 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I don't even want to say this out loud. 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

sure that you still have a job with this changing landscape of artificial intelligence, I'm going to tell you the number one skill set that you need to protect yourself in a few minutes.

0: It's their job. I get it. So there are some important job skills right now that can help you out, especially with everything that's moving so fast because of AI. So I was reading up about this. I think this is great insight. So here are some must-have job skills that you need with the new landscape. For example, you got to be resilient, flexible, and have a whole lot of agility when things switch up on you, especially when it comes to learning about AI.
1: Listen, Lessa, it doesn't matter how old you are, you got to get with the program. You know, times change, things change, you got to change with it.
0: That's right. 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All right. 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It's going to replace people who do not know how to use it. 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

future, kicking goals. He's going to be performing at the FIFA opening ceremony in LA Friday, June 12th. And I do hope he performs, commas.

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See you at the bar, you was hardly talking. That's when I knew that your heart was scarring. Friends to lovers need a part to star in. Like, wait, babe, let me

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1: 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There was an article talking about how just saying thank you at work is more meaningful than a raise. 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Let's discuss in a couple minutes.
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1: You've played it cool and I've played it dumb. 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

0: 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Hashtag just saying. 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
10: That's right. Good morning, guys. It is Wednesday, May 13th. Welcome to the Morning Mash. Johnny Cage, DJ Javi, and Romy. Good morning, Romy.
11: Good morning.
10: Yes.
11: Wednesday,
10: halfway through the work week, almost halfway through the month of May, believe it or not.
11: I can't believe it.
10: I know, it's crazy. Crazy.
11: Wow.
10: How'd you wake up?
11: Good, just here, staying busy.
10: You're staying busy?
11: Yeah, I'm staying busy.
10: Don't forget, we are also rolling live on our TikTok. We do this every morning. I know me and Ro go live. You can catch me on my TikTok at KAGE_915. Romy, what's yours?
11: Mine's at Romy Ayde, RomyAyde.
10: Yes, that way so you can come in, say hello,
11: come
10: be part of the show.
11: In.
10: And, you know, get all the behind the scenes. A lot of people like, we're getting a lot of comments. Like, I love the behind the scenes because the camera never stops rolling.
11: No, it doesn't.
10: So you get to hear us when we take commercial breaks, when we're just on a break, what we're talking about, what we're chatting about, and then you guys interact with us and give us show ideas, and it's pretty cool. It's a different way to do radio, so.
11: Yeah, and guys remind us to talk about stuff.
10: Yeah, thanks. We're super forgetful, so I want to thank all you guys. Hey, don't forget to talk about this, or hey, can you guys talk about this, and you know, you guys are part of the show as well. Too.
11: Yes, you are.
10: You guys leave your comments, your suggestions, and all that good stuff, so.
11: So just stay busy on the live.
10: Stay busy, yeah. So follow us on TikTok. This morning we got tickets for Boots in the Park.
11: Oh.
10: So this is in Albuquerque. Now we're going to provide the ticket. You got to provide your ride.
11: Yes.
10: Right? And your hotel and your accommodations, literally. So we got tickets for Boots in the Park. If you don't know what Boots in the Park is, I really do think this is why maybe the Post Malone Jelly Roll show also didn't do too good and they canceled it here in El Paso. Because Post Malone is going to Albuquerque.
11: Yes.
10: And he's actually going to be there, what? May 15th and 16th?
11: Yes, this weekend.
10: Post Malone, Jelly Roll, and Karim León.
11: Wow.
10: Also, Jesse Murphy's on there, Randy Rogers, the Randy Rogers Band, Josh Abbott Band, Coy Wetzel. Is it Witzel or Witzel? The Band Perry, and more. So it's a lot of country.
11: Yeah, it is.
10: A lot of country. And then you got Karim León, mm-hmm. which is going to be a big draw. So I know a lot of people from El Paso are going to go check him out.
11: Oh, yeah.
10: So we're going to blow out some tickets later on from Boots of the Park. This is going down in Albuquerque, New Mexico. 3-hour drive. Right up to 20 or the 10, or is it the 20? Yeah, right?
11: I think it's the 20.
10: Yeah, right up to 20. We'll blow out those tickets a little bit later on during the Morning Mash quiz and your chance to win yourself, you know, to go see the Post Malone in case you wanted to see him here and didn't have a chance. Of course, you got to provide your ride.
11: Yes.
10: And your hotel accommodations.
11: It's just
10: we're giving
11: ticket.
10: You, we're giving you the tickets. So we'll blow those out a little bit later on. We got birthdays already set up, right, Ro?
11: We sure do. We have a birthday post up every weekday morning. So you want to follow us on Facebook or Instagram if you want to drop off your birthday shout out. And you can find us at Mix927EP.
10: Yeah, we'll do those birthdays at 7:45 this morning. A lot of local news, Hollywood 411. We're hanging out with you guys all the way till 10 o'clock. It's the Morning Mash right here on Mix927.

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1: 7:17, the time is the Morning Mash. We're looking at 90 degree weather again. It's been hot lately, Ro. So
2: oh, yeah.
1: We're going to get a lot of that. As a matter of fact, we're tipping close to the mid-90s. So looks like it's going to rain, though.
2: Yeah, it does.
1: It's a little cloudy out there.
2: Weird, huh?
1: Yeah.
2: Yesterday was so hot.
1: It was hot. Yeah, it was. Oh, man. Hey, Romy, how many times do you guys, like, do you and your husband and the kids do something fun? Would you say you guys do something fun every week?
2: Like, fun like what?
1: Like, you guys, I don't know, you guys go somewhere to the movies or something recreational?
2: No, it's... We're always at the ballpark.
1: Yeah, you guys... Well, that's kind of fun.
2: So, maybe... Like once a month?
1: Really? Once a month?
2: Yeah, because we stay busy.
1: Well, Dave & Buster's did a survey that says that 48% of people feel that their life is currently lacking fun. 12% of Americans can't remember the last time they actually had a full free day to just have fun. Right? Not even on vacation. You ever notice that on vacation, it's always get up and go, especially like if you're going to Disneyland, right? You got to get up early, this, that, parking.
2: It's not even fun.
1: It is. It's a headache.
2: Yeah, it is.
1: 50% of people wish they could do something fun daily or a few times a week. 77% of people say watching TV is fun.
2: Oh.
1: And 69% of people see family or friends in their spare time. Also, only 50% of people enjoy outdoor activities in their spare time.
2: Okay.
1: So I would say that for me, I would say we do something fun like at least twice a week.
2: Yeah.
1: Because we all have a routine, huh?
2: Yeah, we do.
1: Then we all have a routine where it's just like, damn. So same thing over and over.
2: Mm-hmm.
1: Same thing over and over. And you're just like, is this what we're going to change? But then like you break your routine and you're like, oh, I felt weird because I didn't do it.
2: Yeah.
1: Like I know anytime that I miss, like for me and Ebs, anytime I miss the gym, oh my God, I'm in such a horrendous mood.
2: Really? You're in a bad mood?
1: It's because I hate breaking my routine in the afternoons.
2: Because you stay busy in the gym.
1: I stay busy in the gym, man. No, it's not even that. It's just like it's so routine, you know?
2: Yeah.
1: It's just like, okay. And then you know our biggest argument's been lately?
2: What?
1: Is that we've been eating late.
2: Oh.
1: Like she makes dinner late and like she's like, I never have time to do anything. I go, neither do I. You know?
2: Mm-hmm.
1: So she's like, well, maybe, I was like, well, you get home, you know, kind of late from work.
2: Mm-hmm.
1: I get home early. So she's like, well, you know, we always eat at this time. Why can't we change it? I'm like, because we go to the gym and then if that and you know?
2: Yeah.
1: And then she gets in a bad mood and blames me.
2: I know.
1: I'm like, yeah, never mind.
2: Yeah, you know what? We have been eating a little late too.
1: Yeah. Now what's a little late for you?
2: Like late is like, when was it? Monday night. I was making dinner at 9 at night.
1: See?
2: So that's late. I think that's the latest that we've eaten.
1: See, and I know it's bad for you.
2: Yes.
1: But we can't break eating between 7:45 and 8.
2: Yeah.
1: And that's pretty late. A lot of people are already going to bed at that time.
2: Oh, yeah.
1: I have friends that go to bed at that time. I can't believe it.
2: That's crazy. At 7?
1: No, I have friends that go to bed like at 8.
2: Nah.
1: That is crazy.
2: What time do you go to bed?
1: Last night I went to bed at 1:30.
2: What? That's late.
1: I was just in the studio.
2: You don't wake up like tired, groggy, like,
1: You know what? I'll have a little wake and bake and then I'll do this. This is what wakes me up right here. Look. It's that time, right, Ro?
2: Yeah.
1: It's that time. I'll do that right there. Cheers. I'll do my little energy drink. No, I went to bed at 1:30 last night.
2: Oh man.
1: Yeah.
2: That's late.
1: So my wife stayed up with me because she was watching a show and she's like, we always go to bed late. I'm like, well, you're watching TV. You're watching these murder mysteries.
2: Mm-hmm.
1: I wonder why all the murder mysteries that we watch are like How to Kill Your Husband and Get Away with It.
2: Yeah, that's a little
1: is she
2: sus.
1: Driving a hint? No, I'm kidding. No, but we'll watch 2020 and all that stuff, right? So it's funny because I go to bed late, but I wake up kind of refreshed.
2: Really?
1: Yeah.
2: I can't. If I go to bed late, I wake up annoyed.
1: What time do you guys go to bed? Like everyone on our cameras right now, we're on our TikTok live. What time do you guys go to bed? What time do you go? Obviously you're up right now. So what time is bedtime for you?
2: Ooh.
1: Like the average bedtime in El Paso is blank.
2: What is it?
1: Yeah.
2: Let's see.
1: We should make a post about that.
2: 9:30, 10 or 11.
1: 10 p.m. max, 11 p.m., 10, 9:30. A lot of people say 9:30, 12. 8:30 for the household, 10:30, 11:30, 12. 11-ish. Good morning, Alf.
2: 9:30.
1: There he is. What time do you go to bed, Alf?
3: Nerds.
1: We are, dude. Oh, yeah. He passed away, man. We'll talk about that in a little bit.
3: Oh, I know.
1: We'll talk about that.
2: 10.
1: Hob, what time do you go to bed?
3: What time do I go to bed? It just depends, man.
1: Yeah, but like...
3: Depends on the day.
1: Earliest. What's the earliest?
3: The earliest? 9:30.
1: 9:30, bro?
3: 4:10.
1: And can you sleep through?
3: Yeah.
1: Damn.
2: Well,
3: I'll get up once.
1: Yeah.
3: That's because the neighbor's dog is really, really loud. He wakes me up.
1: See, I can't go to bed early. I go to bed early and I feel horrible.
3: See, if I go to bed late, I'll feel horrible the whole day.
1: So I won't, like, I've tried going to bed like the earliest I've gone to bed is 10. Okay, we went to bed at 10. Went to bed at 10. I feel like crap the next day. I feel tired and groggy.
3: What?
2: You slept too much.
1: And then it's rare for me to sleep through the night.
2: Oh.
1: Like, I,

0: wired right now.
1: That's interesting. I can't.
0: Not from pre-workouts.
1: I just, I struggle to wake up early.
0: Yeah.
1: I really do.
0: Yeah, I have really bad sleep patterns. But I blame it all on the nightlife in Juarez.
1: Really?
0: We used to be up till when we were
2: seven
0: in my 20s.
2: Like
0: it was all,
2: six,
0: yeah.
2: Seven.
0: I mean, there was, because Juarez, if you remember, it never closed.
1: Oh, yeah. Oh, yeah.
0: So I'd be DJing sometimes till like 7 in the morning.
1: Dang.
0: From starting at like 9 in the night. It's crazy.
1: What I've noticed is the earlier I go to sleep, the more I want to sleep. So the harder it is for me to wake up in the morning.
0: Hmm.
1: I just love sleep. Maybe I'm behind on my sleep. I don't know.
0: Hmm.
1: And I still take a nap during the day.
0: Like normal wake time, I wake up fine. Like I don't even need my alarm clock anymore.
2: You don't?
0: Bro.
2: I do.
1: Really?
0: Even on Saturdays, man. It's crazy. I wake up and I'm just like, damn it.
2: It's like clockwork, huh? You already know what time.
1: I can't.
0: It's like your body, no, el cuerpo, sorry.
2: That happens to me when I'm on vacation.
0: What?
2: I get up on, like, I feel like I'm late. I'm like, what am I doing?
0: Yeah,
1: that's what we're saying. Like, being on vacation is like a whole job.
0: El cuerpo sabe, dude.
2: Yeah, it's like it knows.
0: It's just kind of like your body knows when it's Friday.
1: Yep.
2: Oh, yeah, it does. Oh, yeah.
0: Your body knows it's Friday. Yeah, some people go to bed 6 to 8 p.m. I could, yeah.
1: 11.
0: Yeah, I have some friends that told me, hey man, I go to bed literally at 7:30. I'm like, bro, the sun's still up.
1: What?
2: I just feel more productive. I know people that go to bed like at 5. Seriously.
1: What?
0: In the afternoon?
2: I swear, dude.
0: No, how old are these people? Are they old?
2: They're a little bit older, but.
0: Older?
1: At 5?
2: They're maybe in their 50s.
1: What? At 5, like my evening is barely starting.
0: Cause I remember my grandma, my grandparents, they would watch the news. And then after the news, they were knocked out, right?
2: Yeah.
0: But they'd get up like at 4 in the morning.
1: Yeah.
0: I think all grandparents get up at the butt crack
2: of
0: dawn.
2: But they get up early, yeah.
1: Yeah, they do.
0: Damn, that's crazy.
2: To make it lunch, man.
1: That's wild. I can't. There's too much going on at home.
0: 5 is crazy, bro.
2: Yeah.
1: Because we have our games, and then, like yesterday, Sebas had a game. So he had a game he had to be there at 5. Game started at 6. He finished at, 7? By the time we get home, it's like 8. It's like shower time, house stuff.
0: Homework.
1: Homework, if he didn't finish. I cooked before we left, so I didn't have to cook that late yesterday.
0: Yeah. Dude, I'm tripping out because if I went to bed at 7, I'd get 10 hours of sleep.
1: Oh,
0: I could never sleep.
2: Too much?
1: No, that's a lot.
0: I think the longest I've ever slept, and that's like through, like straight, no lies, probably 6 hours.
2: What?
0: I don't think I've ever slept longer. Yeah.
1: Dang.
0: Yeah. That's crazy.
1: I get like an hour of me time. They're saying, Chewy says that the older you get, the less sleep you need.
0: I don't know if that's true, man.
1: The older you get, the less you sleep.
0: Person says on TikTok, I go to sleep at 7 p.m., but I work graveyard.
1: Oh, 7 p.m.?
0: That's another thing that throws your sleep schedule off.
1: Man, I mean, yeah, if you have to.
0: Have any of you guys ever worked graveyard?
2: I have.
1: No, yeah. Knock on wood.
0: Yeah.
2: I did a long time ago. Walmart right here when it was on Yarbrough.
0: Did you work at Walmart?
2: Right here, the one on Yarbrough.
1: Oh, where Burlington is now.
0: The Burlington was? Yeah.
1: Oh.
0: And you were great. Oh, that's
2: when graveyard.
0: I miss Walmart being 24 hours.
2: That's when we used to go.
1: Me too.
2: We went.
0: Oh yeah, they thought.
2: That's when they thought we were gay.
0: They did.
2: Like, I always see you guys together. Are you guys gay? I'm like,
0: me and this dude, when we were younger, we'd play video games and we'd go like, literally like at 2:30 in the morning, we'd be bored. This is like teens and 20s.
1: Mm-hmm.
0: And we'd be bored and we're like, hey, let's go get Jack in the Sack.
1: Jack in the Sack?
0: We go get Jack in the Crack. We go get Jack in the Crack, like at 2:30 in the morning. That's your 20s, right? We go, and then boom. We go to Walmart, and no lie, the workers one time, they're like, hey, can we ask you guys something? Because we don't be in there. And they're like, oh, they probably know us from DJing, and right?
2: Yeah, like, oh, hell yeah.
0: Oh, badass. The guy's like, hey, are you guys gay?
2: They always see you guys together.
0: You guys are always together.
1: And what did you get? And you guys,
0: I was like,
1: let me guess. You guys
0: told
1: them.
0: Pues, yes.
1: You guys told them, lo que se ve no se pregunta.
0: I was like, ay.
2: No, silly.
0: I was like, oh, Billy.
1: Oh.
0: I was like, no. Yes.
1: No, girl.
0: That's funny, dude.
1: Nah.
0: But they really thought me and this dude were, you know, together.
2: Goofy.
0: Yeah, I was like. Again, nothing but against the gay community. We love you guys.
2: Of course not.
0: But yeah, no, they really, some dude really told us that.
2: Yeah, we got told that.
0: Oh, like the audacity, man.
1: Dang.
0: Hey!
1: I wonder why.
0: Like,
1: what were you guys wearing? Overalls, you said.
2: You did.
0: I was probably wearing overalls and no shirt, though.
2: That's how I met you.
0: I was like, party.
2: That's kind of weird. How'd you
0: like,
2: even?
0: Party, party, party.
2: How'd you even?
0: Come on,
2: that,
0: man.
2: All that music.
0: Wait, what do you mean?
2: When I first met you there at all that music, you had overalls with no shirt under.
0: I had a shirt
1: really?
0: On, bro.
1: No, a crop top.
0: Well, people give me hell because they say I don't wear sleeves.

0: He's like, it's not my fault I have a good body. It's hot, dude.
1: Yeah.
0: It's hot. This dude swears I wore overalls to work.
2: I swear you did. I'm going to find that picture.
0: What am I Marky Mark?
2: You had one.
1: I mean, overalls without a shirt were pretty in the 90s.
0: Yeah, if you had a body. You're in El Paso, you know us, dude. We're like, we'll make it
1: all
0: work.
1: All sudados.
0: All hairy.
3: That was weird.
0: No, but yeah, that was, you know what's funny is I kind of want some overalls. People are like, see, I told you, those guys from Walmart were great.
2: Yep.
0: But they asked me and Javi that. Like, that's rude.
1: Yeah. That's rude.
0: You don't ask people that.
2: Yeah, man, what the hell? What if we were?
0: Yeah. I'm like, that's horrible. Yeah, seriously, what if we were a gay couple? I'd be like, what the hell's who cares?
2: What is it to you? Exactly.
0: But yeah, the dude said it like in a, kind of like a, like.
2: No, he was serious.
0: Like a confused manner, because we'd always go to Walmart. We used to just go to Walmart to walk
2: around and.
0: Because we were bored at 3 in the morning.
1: Yeah.
0: And he'd be like, hey, can I ask you guys something? You guys gay? I'm like, we thought it's because we're all popping our cars because we're DJs.
2: Finally,
0: and
2: we're
0: hell yeah.
2: Hell yeah.
0: We're getting a recognition.
2: Hell yeah.
0: No, they took me out. I thought we were a couple, man. 7:30.

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1: Good morning, El Paso. It's Romy with your 95 traffic and weather report. Weather is currently 71. Today's high will be a hot one. It'll be 97 degrees in El Paso. Looking at traffic for a morning commute, there's currently an accident on Montana and Tierra Arena. Also on North Yarborough and Ashwood Drive. Another accident being reported on Brown Street and Noble Street, as well as McRae and Album. This is Romy with your 95 traffic and weather report on Mix 92.7.
2: That's right. Good morning, guys. It is the Morning Mash hanging out with you guys, 7:38. Before we get into what we're going to talk about, let's talk about this, man, because this guy was anytime here on the morning show, since even before when Romy was with me and Javi, we talk Star Wars or we talk Star Trek, you'd always hear me in the background going, "Nerds! Nerds!"
1: Yeah. You guys have been doing that for a long
2: time. Forever. And we do that out of fun, right?
1: Yeah.
2: But the reason we do it is because of a character on Revenge of the Nerds named Ogre. He passed away, man.
1: Oh, no way.
2: Nerds.
3: Yeah, he did.
2: And the way I say it sounds literally like the way he says it. Cause
3: nah, he says it way.
2: Yeah, this is the way, this is Ogre.
4: Ogre, Ogre, Nerds, Ogre, Ogre, oh, Nerds, Nerds, Nerds, Nerds.
3: I love that movie.
2: So yeah, Ogre passed away, man. How old was he, huh?
3: 71.
2: 71. What was his real name? Because we'll forever know him as Ogre.
3: Donald Gibb.
2: Donald Gibb.
3: He came out of Revenge of the Nerds. He also came out in Bloodsport with Jean-Claude Van Damme.
2: Oh, that's right. He was fighting, huh? That's crazy. Rest in peace, man. Yeah, if you've never seen Revenge of the Nerds, it's hilarious.
1: I've never seen it.
3: I don't know. People are probably like, "It's dumb."
2: They might find it that or offensive. Mm-hmm. Oh my god, you guys are bullying.
1: Offensive?
2: Oh my god, I'm so offended.
1: Whoa.
2: Put your big boy pants on. That's a dude talking to, right?
1: Aww.
2: Yeah. Anyways, rest in peace.
3: Yeah, no cause of death, and he was surrounded by his family.
1: Aww. He was 71?
2: What is he doing? That's so sad, huh? That's why life's so fast, man. He was young, but he was in great shape.
1: Yeah.
2: You know, and especially in the movie Revenge of the Nerds, he was like the big dude.
3: Yeah.
2: I'm like, damn.
3: He was a bully.
2: Yeah, he was. But it's such a great movie. With Lamar, party, party, party.
1: Party, party.
2: Hey, Romy. Omega Moose? Do you know what that is?
1: Huh? What's that? A drink?
2: Okay, so me and Javi would have been in the Lambda, Lambda, Lambda.
1: What?
2: Yeah, would you have been in the Omega Moose? Yeah, if you're hanging with us, you'd be in the Omega Moose.
1: What's that? Yeah. Omega Moose?
2: That's some homework for later.
3: Okay. For later?
1: Is that from that movie? From the same movie, Revenge of the Nerds?
2: And then there was a guy named Booger.
3: Oh, that guy was great, dude.
1: Booger.
3: He was great, huh?
2: Booger?
1: What did Booger do?
2: So am I, dude. You just gotta watch it, Romy. It's hilarious.
1: I'll have to watch it.
2: Oh.
1: I wonder where it's streaming.
2: You gotta watch it. So anyways, right now we just played Afrojack, and a lot of people on the camera on our live streams are saying, "Hey guys, we're driving to Vegas right now. We're headed to EDC. EDC!
1: Lucky! Take us with you."
2: Yeah, the Electric Daisy Carnival. EDC in Vegas. Lucky. It's a three-day bender.
1: I can't do it anymore.
2: It's a three-day music bender. It really is.
3: It is.
2: So it's a three-day music festival, one of the largest in the nation.
1: Mm-hmm.
2: And
1: does it still end like at dawn?
2: I don't know. Probably.
1: It used to end at 6 in the morning.
2: Yeah, probably.
3: It's high.
2: Yeah. Huh. Probably. But we've all been to EDC, at least us three in the room. If you've never been to EDC, it's all electronic dance.
1: Yeah.
2: That's what the beauty of this is. It's like the majority of the big name DJs are there, except Deadmau. Because Deadmau was playing a diva for a while. And Diplo for a while.
3: That's true.
2: They had beef with Pasquale Rotella. The guy throws it. But there was a couple of DJs but all the biggest name DJs, not even DJs, there's music producers, let's be real. You really don't see anyone like, you know what I mean?
3: What?
2: They're producers.
1: Yeah.
2: Are there.
1: They stay busy.
2: Pressing buttons. Right? They're really there. Mm-hmm. Cause when I think DJ, it's cause I'm an OG, Javi's an OG. We have a different thought of D. We think DJ AM, we think Jazzy Jeff, we think Q-Bert, we think Craze, we think the dudes that are technical.
1: Okay.
2: Do you know the difference, Romy?
1: What do you mean?
2: Between a turntablist, DJ,
3: and just a normal DJ.
2: And just like someone
1: that can use the actual turntables versus like CDJs type thing?
2: Yeah, no. What would you describe it?
3: I think a DJ, okay, so there's two differences. A DJ is a DJ can play music, any kind of music.
2: Mm-hmm.
3: Doesn't matter the style, it's whatever music, a DJ, right?
2: Yeah.
3: And I think the person you're trying to talk about is somebody that can manipulate the music to where it sounds way better than just mixing the song like a jukebox.
0: Mm-hmm.
3: And a different style of DJ can make it sound 10 times better. Like AM, Jazzy Jeff, like there's skill involved.
0: Yeah.
3: I'm not saying DJing there's no skill, but it's just simple.
0: Yeah.
3: It's just at another level. I think it's a different level.
2: That's true. DJ M will always be my favorite. Because I think he was before his time, because he was doing a lot of stuff
3: without
2: technology.
3: All this nonsense. Dang. Yeah, dude.
2: Because now technology enables you to do anything.
1: Yeah.
2: Right?
1: Sure.
3: But even at that, they don't even do that. These DJs, they just play their hits, their songs.
1: Yeah, me perdí. So it's like, I love the rave scene, right? I love the electronic music scene, and I've been there forever, but I guess I'm trying to compare it to maybe like an artist. So let's say, for example, Tame Impala. Kevin Parker, he makes his own music and it's just him. So Tame Impala is Kevin. Like, yeah. He is the group.
2: Uh-huh.
1: Because he creates his music using different instruments or whatever, and then he puts it all together. Mm-hmm. Versus, I don't know, Sabrina Carpenter, that she doesn't make her own music. She has it made, done for her type thing. Is that like kind of, is that how you can?
2: Kind of.
1: Like an artist that'll make his music.
2: I've had, like being like a veteran in the scene, I'm pretty sure how you feel the same way. Sometimes we get attacked like, oh, it's because you got to make your own music. Like, yeah, if it wasn't for us DJs to play your music, you wouldn't have anyone, because then who'd be playing it on our radio station? Who'd be playing on my SiriusXM shows? That's the way I see it. Like, if it wasn't for us DJs pushing your music, you wouldn't be Jack.
1: True.
2: Oh, well, there's SoundCloud, but there's only so much SoundCloud can reach.
1: Yeah.
2: You know, some of us, especially like on radio, where we can reach massive millions. You know?
3: Yep.
2: So, like, it goes hand in hand. But see, the producers got smart because and the way this all started, Romy, is the producers figured out, like, the Calvin Harris's, the Cascades, the Deadmau5, the Diplos. They figured out that, and the Tiestos.
3: Mm-hmm. Yeah, it is.
2: They figured out that, hey, you know what? We're not making money, man, just producing music. Nope. Because back then, the record labels were shafting them.
1: Uh-huh.
2: So then they're like, hey, we'll just start DJing and make money and charge a lot. Like, Calvin Harris has $1 million price tag, just like John Summit does right now. And I'm pretty sure, you know, I'm sure they're decent DJs, but there's, you know.
3: That's what I'm saying,
2: a lot of the, like, and what I mean by DJs, like, okay, they maybe know how to mix, like, beat mix.
1: Mm-hmm.
2: But then when you put them next to a technical guy, like, there's no comparison.
1: I see what you mean.
2: Because technology enables you, and I'm not hating on technology. Yeah. I embrace it. I love it. I'm like, hell, it's there for me. I'm like, I don't got to prove anything. I know how to mix, right?
3: Yeah.
1: Mm-hmm.
2: But it's just so easy now.
1: Yeah.
2: And, but a lot of, like, think about it, Paris Hilton's DJ now.
1: Yes.
2: And getting booked.
1: It's a thing.
2: Even my homie Pauly D gets a lot of crap, but he's actually a good DJ. He actually has some skill.
1: Yeah.
2: He's dope. But that's what I mean, is like, there's DJs and like, for example, like, what's sad is like, Jazzy Jeff, who's a legend, you could probably book him for like, 20 grand.
1: Really?
2: That's his booking fee. About 20 grand.
3: Mad skill though.
2: Mad skill. A legend.
3: But people
2: was
3: are
2: on
3: like, who?
2: Fresh Prince.
3: Who's that?
1: Dang.
2: Put him next to a Calvin Harris, and there's no comparison.
1: Mm.
2: Because mainstream will always outweigh the underground.
1: Oh, for sure.
2: And even not even underground, it's just that
3: not even.
2: It's the draw.
1: Yeah.
2: Right?
1: It's what's popular at the moment.
2: It's a draw. Like, it's like, think about it. If I were to put, let's say I had two Call of Sims. I put Jazzy Jeff at one, and I put Calvin Harris at the other. Calvin Harris would sell out like that.
1: Yes.
2: Whereas opposed, don't get me wrong, Jazzy will pull a crowd, but not a massive crowd like Calvin.
1: Mm-hmm. Yep.
2: Right? Because it's the mainstream that's
1: true.
3: Or is it because they're hits?
2: Yeah, the hits.
3: He's worked with Rihanna. He's worked with countless artists. You know what I mean?
2: Yeah. No, it's crazy. But these and they deserve the money they get, man, because they produce the music. And
3: it's awesome.
1: So
3: yeah,
1: what you're saying is like Calvin Harris and like Tiesto and Cascade, they're more like producers.
2: Oh, they are
1: versus
2: producers.
1: DJs.
2: Like these guys are actual, like they
1: true.
2: Produce. You know, and then there's also like it's a whole big nerd thing. Like, there's also, like, oh, well, they use ghost producers, and they do this, and they do that. It's like, nowadays, it's just, like, whatever gets you to the top.
3: Yep.
2: Like, did you know now, Romy, that there's programs you don't even need to know how to produce music? You just tell it.
3: What you want.
2: I want it to sound like this, tweak it like this. You don't even have to do anything on the computer anymore.
1: What?
2: Just like, it's like a chat GPT, but for producers.
3: Yeah.
1: Wow.
2: Yeah, there's like so much you could like, just tweak it like this. Add more bass, or I want to hear, I forgot the name of the damn app. But what you do is say, hey, I want a song to sound like, I want a song to sound like Sabrina Carpenter.
1: Mm-hmm.
2: And they'll make you a song like Sabrina Carpenter. And you're like, well, I want it to be more this, and I want it to say this. And you basically
3: it's
2: produce
3: wild,
2: it. And that's what it does. That's AI for you now.
1: Wow.
2: That's why people are terrified of AI, because slowly it's creeping its way into change, even with the producing game. Diplo and John Summit just got into it.
3: Yeah, so they got into it because John Summit supposedly uses AI to make his songs.
2: To make his songs.
3: I need the bum guy. I don't use AI.
1: See, and the thing with me is like, so I like the old, to me, the old school is like Tiesto and them. And like John Summit, like I don't know. I'm not interested. Because all I hear him doing is just doing mashups.
2: No. John produces great music. Don't get me wrong. But see, John Summit, the only, what it is, it's more, it's cause you're getting a name. Yeah. That's what it is. You're getting a name. Mm-hmm. And people will pay for it. Shit. Shoot. Whoa. When I went to go see him in Vegas, at the pool party, the tickets for the guys were,
3: how much?
2: $600.
3: I,
2: for the girls, it was $300.
1: It's crazy.
2: Yeah. And that was at, Liv. It was crazy.
1: Mm-hmm.
2: But yeah, no, that's a big difference. But EDC week's gonna be fun. You guys, we are in the middle of EDC week. Or I'm about to start EDC week, right?
3: Oh yeah.
2: So you guys be safe driving out there. We're hanging out, till 10 o'clock. We got birthdays coming up next. And speaking of John Summit. Dude.

0: If John Summit produced that with AI, that was amazing. That's all I got to say, man. That's John Summit. Where you are? Romy, ready for with birthdays? Hi,
1: already
0: ready?
1: Ready.
0: Let's get some birthdays going. Hey,
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1: Oh. Hi,
0: I hit
1: traffic.
0: The wrong one. Sorry. Sorry, right. I hit the wrong one. Damn.
3: 3, 2, 1, let's go.
0: Damn, I hit the wrong one.
3: 3, 2, 1, let's go.
0: What's going on here? Ready for EDC.
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0: All right, here we go.
4: There it is. There it is.
0: Let's get some, let's get some birthdays going. Birthdays, what you got, Ro?
1: We have a very happy birthday to little Aubrey. They love you, mamita. They hope you have a great day at school. Love, mom and dad. Also, happy 4th birthday to nephew Aaron Alejandro Loya from his tia Angela. Also, happy birthday to Angie. A very happy birthday from her favorite son, Kevin, Heather, Lucas, and Levi. Also, a good luck shout out to kiddo Itzel and her classmates at Coach Archie Duran Elementary on their field trip today. They're going to La Nube. Have fun.
0: Nice.
1: How exciting. Damn. I'm jealous. Also,
0: La Nube is given. Pass on that one?
1: There? No.
0: They're going to Little Joe?
1: I don't think it's
0: no.
1: that one.
0: Oh, okay.
1: Also, happy 3rd birthday to twins Gianna and Jeremiah. Wishing you many, many more from Tia Iris, Geraldine. They love you lots. Also, happy birthday to little Devin. They love you and so much from mommy, nice. Sisters, grandparents, and Tio Carlos. May God bless you, son, with many, many more. Besitos. Also, happy birthday to my mom, they said. We love her and they hope she has a great day. Love Sammy and her favorite son-in-law, Larry. Also, happy 17th birthday to our son, Josiah Salcedo, from his mom and dad and little brother. They love you very, very much. Happy 13th birthday to beautiful daughter, Celeste, mom and Andy, Nana, and family. Love you and they hope you have a very happy birthday and a great day. Over on our Instagram, we have a very happy birthday to Virgies from the team at Battery Concepts International. Happy birthday, everybody.
0: Hey, I also got to send a good luck to the Mayfield softball team going to state.
4: Good luck.
0: They're second in the nation in home runs, 88 bombs. That's crazy. That's awesome. Good luck, Mayfield. Javi, you got some birthdays?
4: Sorry, birthdays today. We like the man who likes to throw chairs off of roofs. A man that likes to use the N-word. Hey, I'm not talking about the no word.
0: That's Morgan Wallen.
4: That is Morgan Wallen. Today's his birthday. He is turning 33 years old today.
1: He's young.
0: Hey.
4: Young. Robert Pattinson. Today's his birthday. He's Batman. He's one of the Batmans.
0: He's also, what's his name?
4: He's also a vampire.
0: The vampire. What's his name? Twilight.
1: ¿Cómo se llama?
0: That's Roman's thing. That's Twilight.
1: I don't need, what's his name? Never even seen Twilight.
0: That's your generation.
4: Oh yeah.
1: Yeah, but I've never even seen it.
3: Nerds!
1: I don't even know his name on the movie.
0: Okay.
4: What's his name in the movie?
0: Edward
4: dude?
0: Cullen.
4: Edward.
0: Thank you. Duncan thank you. One of we're rolling live on TikTok, so thank you. That's a good, see, that's what I love about going live, because people are like, oh, you guys
4: are quick on it, man.
0: You guys are mentals. Here, let me help them out. Thank you. Thank you. So Edward Cullen.
4: Nerds.
3: Nerds!
4: He's 40 years old today.
0: If you watch Twilight.
3: Nerds!
0: Okay, sorry.
1: Thank God I didn't watch it.
0: Go ahead.
4: Miley's mom, today's her birthday. Tish Cyrus is turning 59. Mm-hmm. Darius Rucker is turning 60. Stephen Colbert is turning 62. Dennis Rodman, today's his birthday. Damn, he's 65 today.
0: Damn.
1: Dang.
0: Crazy.
4: And Stevie Wonder, today's his birthday. He is 76.
1: Ooh.
0: Damn, Stevie Wonder.
4: Yeah.
0: There you go. Those are your birthdays. Happy birthday to you and yours. Hopefully you guys have a fantastic day. So we're talking about EDC right now, right? And what song reminds you of EDC?
4: Oh, that's a tough one, man.
1: I have one for sure.
0: Which one?
1: For me, it's Tongue by Dennis Koyu.
0: Okay, that's no one's gonna know that until they hear it. Like,
4: Yeah.
0: Like commercial songs or like a
4: like
0: super
4: commercial
0: song? Yeah.
1: A super commercial? Nah, it's because I don't hate the commercial stages.
0: Calmela, Miss Underground. Calmela.
1: It's been a long time, man.
0: Calmela, I'm gonna do a Tasha and go to the,
1: I'm gonna go see
0: Sasha and Digweed.
1: Literally.
0: Calmela.
4: Wait, they went?
1: Yeah, they did.
0: They're always there.
1: Not together, but yes.
0: Everyone that was at EDC, we've had at SCMF.
1: Yeah, we did.
4: We had.
1: We actually had Sasha and Digweed here at SCMF.
4: Yeah, y'all still complain.
0: And y'all bitch and complain. Yep. That's why SCMF went away.
4: We had Chucky.
1: I miss
0: Sun City. I miss crapping on it.
1: Well, no se portaron bien.
0: Talking about the lineups. Same thing with Neon.
4: It's because you guys bring the same
1: throwback.
4: People.
0: So what? For me, I think what song reminds me of EDC was Calvin Harris Summer. Kevin Harris Summer and Dirty South, City of Dreams.
1: We should play them.
0: Yeah, we should.
4: You have it?
0: Not in the system, but yeah. You, how? What does it remind you of?
4: Glitter?
0: No. Oh. The song.
4: Drugs? Oh.
0: Yeah, that too.
4: Damn, this guy, I saw Cascada when I went.
0: So anything, I mean, Cascade's always gonna be like,
4: and
0: easy.
4: I think I saw Armin van Buuren when I went to.
0: He's dope too, dude.
1: Oh yeah, he's good.
0: The, what's it called? The State of Trance?
4: Yeah.
0: Stage was dope.
1: We'll see.
4: And I saw that, remember that influencer too? I talked to you about her. What happened to her? She was there when I went to EDC.
0: Blend?
4: No. What? She was a fitness girl.
1: Huh?
4: Remember I even showed you and you're like, oh yeah, I follow her. I'm like, of course you do.
0: Is she the DJ?
4: No. Was she? No, she was on stage. We'll talk about that after we get to the song. But no, I can't.
0: Uh-huh.
4: Song wise, who the hell did I see? I just don't remember, dude.
0: Summer Rae? Huh, you got me.
4: She was Brazilian. I think Brazilian. Fitness model. She was on stage. I think she was wearing white at the time. How do I know all this?
0: See through.
4: Yeah, I know you know her. We'll get back to this. Okay, we'll get back to this. Keep moving. But song-wise, I honestly can't remember, dude.
1: Oh,
4: there's so much going on.
1: There's so many songs.
0: Ebony's listening right now. Ebony's like, who do you know from Colombia?
4: She's going through all your friends list right now.
0: Who do you know?
1: First it was Friday, now
0: search,
1: today.
0: Search.
4: Yeah, dude.
0: I can't remember, dude.
4: We'll come back to it.
0: So anyways, go ahead.
4: But song-wise, like, honestly, I can't remember. Because we bounce, like, everywhere, stage. Dude. So we just saw a little bit of everything.
1: There's always this one song that sticks out. Like, and to me, it's Tongue.
0: Another one for me was Avicii, Tim Bergs.
1: Oh, yeah, Avicii.
4: See, I can tell you what here for SCMF was, for me, it's Porter Robinson, like, Language.
0: Language? Oh, yeah, that was dope.
4: That really hit hard.
0: Mm-hmm. Yeah, for me, it was...
4: That reminds me of SCMF.
0: I guess maybe... Could we all agree that maybe this song was also really big, SCMF?
4: Yeah, man.
0: This is Tim Berg.
4: Take it off.
0: Rest in peace if you know who he is.

0: Such a great song. That is Tim Berg, otherwise known as the late great Avicii.
1: Oh, yes.
0: Sick Bromance.
2: Damn, bro.
0: That song for me and Romy, that's
1: really?
0: What reminds me that reminds me of EDC.
3: Really?
0: That's an EDC song.
3: If I had to pick an Avicii song to remind me of EDC, it would have to be Levels.
0: Levels is always gonna be.
3: Yeah.
0: You know? And to think that we had Avicii here in El Paso at the Alley.
1: Ooh, yep.
0: In Union Plaza in 2009 or 2010, was it, right? Mm-hmm. Crazy. Mm-hmm. So for those of you guys going to EDC, for those of you that have no clue what the hell EDC is, it's a 3-day music festival that's all electronic music, dance music, and it's all genres of dance. Literally, you got the mainstream, you got the techno and dark,
3: Minimal tech,
0: and you got bass.
3: Underground, you got
0: the dubstep, trance, everything. It's just
3: dubstep.
0: Millions of people descending upon Las Vegas this weekend, not only for EDC, but also the parties that are going to be massively.
3: It's gotten so big. I can't believe how big EDC is now.
0: Well, it started off tiny.
3: Yeah,
0: it started off at the LA Coliseum.
3: Mm-hmm.
0: And then boom, went to Vegas to the Speedway, and then now massive.
2: I mean, look back. Yep.
0: And you know what? That's kind of like the way we had Sun City Music Festival.
3: Yeah.
0: And Neon Desert. Like, started off small, and then they blew up. The first Sun City Music Festival was at the old Cohen Stadium in the Northeast.
3: Oh, yep. Yeah. That was fun.
0: It was back-to-back-to-back stages. That was a great. And then we really kind of, this was like right at the brink of the explosion of the electronic scene here.
3: It was.
0: And then the next year it took over Ascatapé, and the rest is history.
2: Oh, yeah.
3: But EDC has grown so much.
0: It's
3: like
0: massive.
3: From being at the LA Coliseum to first moving. So we went the first year that it moved to Las Vegas,
0: uh-huh.
3: which was 2011. And the stages were just simple stages. Like nothing on them.
0: Just
3: the screens and the lights.
0: Well,
3: and
0: that's
3: it. And now it's like a whole owl and like a whole person on the stage.
0: Yeah.
3: Like, it's wildly massive.
0: Yeah, you go for more for the show, really.
1: Yeah, right.
0: You go see the DJs and the show and
1: flamethrowers and waterworks,
0: the experience,
3: acrobats, and
0: then the outfits, because it's
1: there's a lot of outfits. Pretty much pasties, right?
0: But a lot of pasties, if you know what I mean. That's all it is.
3: It really is.
0: Pasties and a lot of thongs.
3: Yeah.
0: That's all it is.
1: It's hot.
0: It is super hot. That's why they moved it. It used to be in June.
3: In June.
0: Yeah,
3: it was so hot.
0: Get heat stroke over in Vegas.
1: Ugh,
3: yes.
0: Crazy.
1: Ugh.
0: But Sun City, you know, honestly, I wish we still had Sun City.
3: And
0: Neon Desert. You know, Neon Desert was different from Sun City. People, what was the difference? Neon Desert bridged different genres.
1: Yeah.
3: Mm-hmm. Neon Desert was like a mini Coachella.
0: It was like a mini Coachella. It blended, indie rock, rap, electronic, Spanish, Latin, everything.
1: Yeah.
0: It was infused. It was dope.
3: Hashtag bring them back.
0: Bring them back. So yeah, those festivals, that's where a lot of people are headed to Vegas this weekend. That's why the hotels are expensive.
1: I'm sure.
0: If you're headed out and people are driving, you guys be safe there. So we're strolling live. I'm on my TikTok live. Romy's on hers as well. You can find me at KAGE_915.
3: Mine's at Romayde, RomayDe.
0: But yeah, nowadays, I mean, that was good to go and I'm happy. Aww. I went at the age I went at.
1: Me too.
0: I cannot do EDC ever again. As much as I love all the DJs' music and all the producers' music,
3: I cannot do it.
0: Yeah.
1: It's too much.
0: But it's
3: a
0: funny.
3: Lot.
0: I guess that's why now I like Coachella. It's a little bit of an older crowd. Mm-hmm. Not that it's not, they're still young, a lot of young, but not old. And what I mean by older, it's, you know, a little bit more mature.
1: Mm.
0: So I'm going to say, because EDC is a lot of young ones.
1: It is.
3: It is.
0: Coachella, and I like Coachella because you can go and come as you please. Like, you know, EDC, that line to get into, that drive to get into the actual Speedway, that'll
3: it's
0: take you
3: crazy.
0: Hours.
1: What?
3: The traffic to get into EDC is insane.
0: Yep.
3: And to get out.
0: Well, they're saying EDC Mexico, I think, is better than Vegas. I want to check that out one day.
3: Really?
0: I heard EDC Mexico is really, really good. So, that's cool. And it's cool to see some of the homies that that me and my partners have brought to our Sal Limón Festival are playing EDC Mexico. Like Ray Berger and Chan. And of course the homies from GTA, but it's cool. Especially Chan. It's a kid from Milwaukee that we brought 2 years ago. And he's definitely exploding. He just has a new song with D'Oro too.
1: Yeah,
0: so
1: they do.
0: That's cool. So you guys drive safe. You're going out to EDC. We're taking a break. We got tickets also for Boots in the Park, another big event. So for those of you guys that are upset that Post Malone canceled, this is your chance to go see him over in Albuquerque. So we got a pair of 2-day passes to go check out Boots in the Park. So it's not only Post Malone, right?
1: No, it's Karin León, Jelly Roll. There's
0: Randy Rogers.
1: Yep.
0: Yeah.
1: There's a few artists, but the thing is, These are just the tickets. You guys got to get your
0: place over there.
1: Like, we're just providing the tickets.
0: Yeah, you guys provide your travel and hotel accommodations. We'll give you the tickets.
1: Yep.
0: So we'll blow those tickets out coming up shortly. It's the Morning Mash right here on Mix 92.7.
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0: Good morning, guys. It is 8:17 right now. It's the Morning Mash, hanging out with you guys. Johnny Cage, DJ Javi, and Romy. We're also rolling live on TikTok, so you guys come in, be part of the show. We invite you guys to, you know, put a face to the, is that a,
1: the voice?
0: Face to the voice? The voice? The voice noise?
2: The
0: voice. So, I'm on my TikTok, KAGE_915. I'm doing this every morning. Romy?
2: My TikTok is at Romy, RomyAyde, just like my Insta.
0: And it's cool when we're talking to people on the, cause we're looking at the camera, people are like reminding us, oh, remember this show? We're talking, you know, so right now we're doing a little nerd music talk here in El Paso when it comes to like dance music, and cause it's EDC weekend in Vegas. A lot of people from El Paso.
1: I got
0: someone saying right now, hey, I just dropped off my brother.
1: Where?
0: He's going to the airport. He dropped him at the airport. It's his first EDC. I'm like, oh, he's going to have a blast.
1: Nice, man.
0: It's a blast.
2: Just hydrate.
0: Yeah. Just stay hydrated. That's the thing. But you know, here in El Paso, we've had a lot of great shows. That's one thing that we are blessed with. We're blessed with DJ shows, and it wasn't up until recently that it was like that.
2: Mm-hmm.
0: Because before, it wasn't. All you had was, you know, different types of shows. You'd have
2: Fiesta
0: just rap,
2: Las Flores.
0: You'd have rap concerts. I know you'd have like the biggest concert. Like they throw the Power Jam, right? With our friends from Power. Then you throw the, what's the other one?
2: We had,
0: I think Piazza La Flores, right?
1: Oh, yeah.
2: And then we had that one. What was it? Crystal Dreams?
0: Crystal Dreams? That's what I mean. So a lot of you guys that are, think you're OG ravers, I'm like, nah, I know the, cause we've been forever, I've been here forever. Javi, we've been here forever, dude. Like Crystal, Aldo and rest in peace, Raul and Milo was a group called BSP.
1: There you go. That's
0: Blue Stun Productions. Yeah. They were actually the first ones that actually were doing a lot of the underground scene
1: stuff.
0: Here.
1: Yeah.
0: And that's where like they brought Tiesto. They used to do Crystal Dreams, which Crystal Dreams was like a little mini. Not even
1: call it.
0: You didn't even compare it to Sun City. It was just like that.
2: It was tiny.
0: You just had a bunch of underground acts.
2: Yes.
0: Right. But that's where I met, what's his name?
1: What's
0: that crackhead DJ name? Oh my god, he was a crackhead, bro.
2: Ooh.
0: I wanted to punch him. From Moonshine Records.
1: Mark Farina?
0: No, he's cool. Mark's cool. Oh my god. He was a diva, dude. Diva. Kiyoki.
1: Oh, I don't know him.
0: Kiyoki. Oh my god, that dude's a douche.
2: Really?
1: Is he really?
0: Yeah, he was a diva.
2: Oh my god.
0: Horrible, like just obnoxious. Yeah. But yeah, Crystal Dreams was the thing they had, and then you had Robotech doing their stuff, a couple of different DJs.
1: Wasn't Robotech from Juarez though?
0: No, that was Pasilla Digital. They're still doing things, right, Romy?
1: Isn't that a radio station?
2: They still have hard pop.
0: No, that's Magia.
2: That's Magia Digital. Magia Digital.
0: Magia Digital.
2: Es para ti. Espectacular. Magia Digital.
0: That's what it was. But anyways, so like it's funny the way the music scene evolved here. Now it's obviously pretty awesome.
2: Yeah, we used to do shows too.
0: You did. And see, I had a crew back in the 90s too, Casa Connection. We did shows.
2: Dang.
1: Oh, yeah. With the Rebels.
0: With the Rebels,
2: man. We did Dubfire. We did a lot of shows actually.
0: So we were like the first ones to bring,
1: the Irene.
0: So Shazi, if you remember the name Casa Connection, that was us, man. And it was two Euro teams back in the day that united, and they would help us.
2: Really?
0: It was, Shaz going out to Team Alchemy, and a team used to be called another one called Futura. And this is when the Euro scene took off here in El Paso in the 90s. But yeah, we'd bring Irene, we brought Bad Boy Bill, DJ Henry, Humpty Vision, Mark
1: Bam,
0: B. Boogie Bear, Bam Bam, Alex Peace, 420.
1: Yep.
0: And we do it at, what's it called? Who else?
1: Did you bring Dino Latino? I think he came in a
0: We brought Dino Latino and Pampin the Knox.
1: That was fun.
0: And of course the homie DJ Tragic.
1: Tragic, I mean.
0: So what we do is we do them here at, Area 51 and Club 101, and then we take them to Juarez.
1: To Juarez, yeah.
0: So they play Friday, and then it was always crazy.
1: It was always fun, bro.
0: Thousands, it was fun. So. Yeah, it was some good stuff. DJ Work, Nemesis.
1: Damn.
0: We have a lot of homies there.
1: The Houseaholics.
0: Oh yeah, Darren Aardvark. Remember Darren R? And, George Sintenis.
1: Sintenis, you call him Sintenis?
0: Bro, I mean, we used to bring DJs. See, and this is what I mean. This is nerd talk, so I'm not trying to bore you guys, but it's funny. Because, we'd bring these DJs, and now a lot of these DJs are divas. You can't even talk to them or touch them, and you can't get with certain, like, they just want their own green rooms. Back in the day, we booked the DJs, and they were, like, rolling in the back of my truck.
2: Yeah.
0: I didn't even have a truck. I had a Honda Civic.
1: Yeah, they didn't
0: It was all pa la fregada. Like, you would take them to the hotel, and they go party with us. They'd take us go eat some tacos.
2: Yes.
0: And they were cool.
1: Yeah.
2: That's how it was.
0: That's how now, of course, a green room, private jet, right?
1: Yep.
2: Que el writer with all these themes.
0: Yeah, hell no.
2: The writer back then was so simple.
0: The writer even, but not even then, it was just like, hey, just give me like some chips and a bottle. And not even that, like some beers.
2: Just give me some party favors.
0: Yeah. You know that one of the first times Cascade, and I remember this, played El Paso, he drove a truck, his Toyota to El Paso to play.
2: Really?
1: What? Really?
0: He drove.
2: What?
1: Was that the time he came into the studio?
2: Yeah. Now he's in a private jet.
1: No, I didn't find that photo, dude.
0: No, I haven't. Yeah, he came.
1: He was here.
0: Yeah, I have the photo, me and him. But you took one too.
1: Yeah, I know. I can't find it.
0: Yeah, cause I was bald.
2: What?
0: I had shaved my head.
1: Oh.
0: Yeah.
2: You were bald.
0: Yeah.
1: Before the transplant.
0: Yeah. Before the wigs. No.
2: I knew it.
0: It was 2009. He played Mist.
2: Wow.
0: I think that was the first time that, it was Adam that brought him from SMG.
1: Damn, really? That did?
0: Yep. But before.

0: Oh man, that was so much
1: Union
0: fun.
1: Union Plaza, if you live through the Union Plaza days, you're blessed. Cause that's when people dressed up, and I think that's, I don't think
0: men and women.
1: I don't think we'll see people dressed up anymore like that.
0: Nah.
1: No. Not like that. Obviously it's changed and whatever.
0: That's what I'm saying. Do you think we'll ever see that again?
1: Not the way we remember it.
2: No?
1: Mm-mm.
0: Maybe we're our grandkids?
1: Motels, Black Pearl, yeah. Yeah, no, I'm not even, dude. I just think the generations change.
0: Que la fea.
1: Generations.
2: Ooh. Who knows?
1: Generations change. It is what it is. It is what it is. Did you ever go to the garden, Rome?
2: Oh, yes.
1: Yeah?
2: I did.
1: Garden for sushi was amazing. Everyone went there for birthdays, and then you got to, like...
0: Is it the garden where it had, like, a little pool?
1: Yeah.
2: Mm-hmm. But I didn't get to go to the garden for a show. I would just go eat there with my friends.
1: The shows were dope.
0: Yeah.
1: No, the garden was a cool spot.
2: Because the shows... it's because we were nerds back then. We were like, oh, that's too commercial for me.
1: Yeah, see, that's what I mean. There's old people that are like, it's too commercial now. It's funny because all the techno nerds, they know all the songs to all the commercial songs.
0: The same thing with Bad Bunny, you know? And,
1: yeah.
0: He became commercial. Oh, it's too commercial. Now.
1: But there they are.
0: He needs to go back to his...
2: Same with Tame.
1: He needs to go back to trap.
2: Tame is too commercial now. He needs to tone it down.
0: Come on now.
1: And one of my favorite shows in El Paso was definitely when Dirty South came to... The garden.
0: The garden? I thought you were going to say Vice. I remember Vice.
1: We got Vice super drunk.
0: Oh, yeah.
1: Yeah. But the quick story, the Dirty South show, our boss, she was at the time in her late 50s. She broke her ankle. Or was it late? No, she was in her early 50s.
0: Earlys.
1: Yeah, she was early 50s.
2: She was at Dirty South?
1: And she was at Dirty South and she broke her ankle.
0: She broke her ankle.
1: And she still kept partying with us.
0: With a broken ankle.
2: All broken? Oh, man.
1: That's when you know she was a real one.
0: I think my favorite time there at Union Plaza is when I was DJing and you came out of nowhere. Because you were DJing somewhere else and you came out of nowhere. And you left the place, dude, with no DJ.
2: What?
0: They were looking for you.
2: You left? While you were playing?
0: That was great, dude. I was like, what are you doing here? Like, who's DJing over there?
1: And someone,
0: man, that's all right, bro. I'm like, what?
1: Someone had fed me Rumpelmans, man.
0: Oh, that was great, dude.
1: Damn it.
0: You left the club packed with no DJ.
1: Someone had left me, the true story, Romy. Someone had gave me Rumpel, and we'd been pre-gaming early, and man. I got litty. I ain't gonna lie. I can't even lie. And
0: who
1: I took,
0: found you?
1: I was DJing and the owners.
2: Where? So where did, wait.
1: Gino went and got me?
2: So you were playing?
1: I was DJing and the pack, everything was packed. Like that weekend, everything was packed. Like it was Republic and it was slammed.
2: Dang.
1: Slammed.
0: Yep.
2: Yeah, like, Republic was pretty big too.
1: And I was playing, I was the resident DJ and this dude was at another place and I was DJing and then where were you? Black Pearl?
0: Black Pearl.
1: And I was DJing and I was like, I'm gonna go visit Javi. I took off.
2: What?
1: While the music was playing. So one of the bar backs had to run and like was playing music, just didn't even know what he was doing. And they were like looking for me. They went to the garden and
0: they found you.
1: They found me with Javi in the booth.
2: What?
1: And I didn't want to leave.
0: What are you doing?
1: I'm good, man. I'm good. No, bro, you gotta go, man. I'm like, damn it. Damn, bro.
2: So they went and got you.
1: And that was like at 10 o'clock at night.
0: It was early too.
2: And then, so they brought you back to Republic or no?
1: Yes, they brought me back and they're like, hey bro,
0: you need to get back on.
1: No more for you. And I'm like, nah, I'm good, man, I'm good. And they brought me burgers and I was like, okay, cool. By like midnight, I was good again.
0: Do you remember what you played?
1: Hell no, bro. That's the worst. DJs can only relate to that.
2: That's
1: only
2: funny.
1: DJs can relate to that talk.
0: Oh yeah.
1: That's sad.
2: That is funny.
1: That's the reason I don't drink anymore when I play. Like honestly.
2: You left.
1: Yeah, no, my 20s were pretty messy in my early 30s and I'll admit that.
0: Oh yeah.
1: They were pretty messy.
2: I think everybody was.
1: No, they were like sometimes I was, for DJs that know, when you're going through your Serato, your history and the next day to remember, did I play that? Oh my God.
0: Why did I play that?
1: Oh my God, why did I do that? I'm like, and then, the, you know, thinking of myself, a job and the owner, dude, that was an amazing night.
0: Exactly.
1: Bro.
0: They're like, dude,
1: we had record,
0: say that again.
1: We had record numbers, bro. We had record numbers.
0: I got the same thing too, dude. I'm like,
2: can you do it again?
0: Yeah. Like, bro, you got down. I'm like,
1: Can we tell the story about the OP with our buddy Steve?
0: Yeah. Well, let's take a break real quick. I gotta go to the bathroom and then we'll come back with that one.
1: We'll be right back. More nerd talk.
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1: Good morning, El Paso. It's Rumi with your 9-1-5 traffic and weather report. Weather is currently 75. Today's high will be 97 in El Paso. Looking at traffic for your morning commute, there's currently an accident on Yarbrough and Ashwood. Also on McWilliams and Tierra Barca. Another accident being reported on East Paisano and Gateway North Boulevard, as well as McRae and Album. That accident is still currently on scene. This is Rumi with your 9-1-5 traffic and weather report on Mix 92.7.
2: It's the morning mash, hanging out with you guys. It's 8:35 right now. Man, we've been talking nerd talk all morning long. Nerds. We talk about the El Paso music scene.
1: How great it was.
2: It really was.
1: And
2: it still is.
1: Y'all didn't appreciate it.
2: It still is. Yes and no. It still is. I mean, obviously, we've had a lot of talent here in El Paso. From all genres of music. From Spanish music, you know, the releros, right?
3: Oh, yeah.
1: Selena was once here.
2: I mean, and just a lot of local musicians that have put El Paso on the map from not only just DJs, but also rock, right?
3: Okay.
2: I mean, think about it. Was his name Greg Gonzalez? I hope I'm saying it right.
1: Uh-huh.
2: From Cigarettes After Sex.
1: Yes.
2: Was just on stage with Carol G at Coachella, right? Jim Ward is the reason that we got, well, Jim Ward's a legend here in El Paso. Shouts to Sparta and at the drive-in, but he's the reason that we got Coldplay.
1: Yeah.
2: Chris Martin said it. Hey, the reason we are here is because I spoke to Jim Ward and he talked about how great El Paso was.
3: Nice.
2: And he experienced it for himself and that's the reason we got Coldplay last year. So,
1: oh,
2: I mean,
1: yeah.
2: We got a lot of great musicians pave the path.
1: Mm-hmm.
2: A lot of DJs that have done their thing too, you know, putting us on the spotlight. Rappers and Latin artists and people on the grind. So,
3: bro.
2: Yeah, that's what we talk the music scene. We have a lot of, we're rich in culture with music.
1: Mm-hmm.
2: We really are. So shouts going out to everyone out there that's involved in the music scene in their own way. We're talking about funny stories. Oh yeah, Julian from American Idol. The young kid that was just on there.
3: Oh, okay.
2: Even our homie, Elia Sparsa.
1: Yeah.
2: Elia. She's over in Nashville singing Selena now. I'm kidding, Elia. I'm kidding. It's cause back when we interviewed, Elia, every time we talked to her, every video popped up, she was singing Selena songs.
1: Yeah.
2: And
1: really?
2: Now she's like dope with country.
1: Okay.
2: Yeah. There was another person that made it. There was a couple of people
3: here?
2: That were on The Voice and American Idol.
3: Oh, yeah, of course.
2: I remember their name. I hope they're still in music.
3: Yeah. I hope so too.
2: Yeah. Yeah, but we were talking about like some funny stuff that's happened to us and we can have stories after stories.
3: Oh,
2: all
3: yeah.
2: of us. Cause we've all, even Romy, her and her husband used to throw shows as well.
1: We did shows.
2: So, I mean, me and Javi have been DJs forever, but one of the funniest DJ shows, one of the times that I'll remember. So for those of you who don't know, Javi was a resident DJ at one of the biggest, or not the biggest, club in El Paso back in the day, the Old Plantation, which was a gay club. But it was the most fun club.
3: It was.
2: It was such a blast to go to the OP.
1: I didn't get to go.
2: It was amazing. Mardi Gras and Halloween.
3: New Year's.
1: Really? Everything?
2: Mardi Gras was like,
3: but
2: it was,
3: Mardi Gras and Halloween
2: that
3: was the
2: place
3: your baby
2: for sure.
1: And I heard it closed really late, right? Or it didn't close,
2: four
1: something
2: in the
1: like that? Yeah.
2: Because
1: I've heard stories of people that would go party in Juarez and then they would come after at the OP.
3: Well, you.
2: Yeah, me.
1: Yeah.
2: I'd be DJing in Juarez and I'd come and I'd be like, sometimes I'd drop a set for after hours with this guy or
1: really?
2: Just, you know, have some fun.
1: I didn't get to experience the OP. It makes me sad.
2: It was a great place.
3: Oh, man.
2: So Javi was a resident and one funny
3: man.
2: Here
3: we go.
2: We have countless stories there, but one story I'll never forget is we have a friend, rest in peace to our good friend, Big Steve, Michael Caro. And,
3: he was a DJ at the time too.
2: He was a DJ as well. Slim. So.
3: He's going by Calm Slim.
2: Yeah. Javi just put me on blast for getting wasted one time and, leaving my
3: DJ
2: booth.
3: Forgot about that.
2: Well, let me tell you about my good friend Javi here.
3: I forgot about that.
2: My boy got lit. He got lit. No other way, he got lit and he couldn't mix. It hit you. And it was kind of early.
3: It was early too. No, it was like close to like 12, 1.
2: Oh, that's right.
3: Because I called him first. I called Steve first. I didn't think he was around, or was he there?
2: He was there. No, he was in the area.
3: And then he showed up.
2: Yeah.
3: I told him, dude, can you DJ?
2: Yeah.
3: But it was the time when we were still using records.
2: Yeah, so he didn't know, like, he was still kind of learning at the same.
3: So I had my case there, and of course, he doesn't know my music, so he was like, what do I play, bro?
2: He was nervous.
3: Like, bro, what do I play?
2: Yeah,
3: like,
2: Steve was just a big teddy bear.
3: I just told him, just get whatever you want from there and play it.
2: It was all nervous. So I'm starting to get phone calls like left and right.
3: I felt sick,
1: what?
2: Dude, they were blowing up my phone. I'm like, what the hell?
1: They roofied Javi?
3: I think they spiked me, dude.
2: Oh, yeah.
3: Somebody's supposed to spike me, bro.
2: Yeah.
3: Cause how did I get, I've never gone like that again.
2: Bro, they were blowing it up. I've had that happen to me, man. That's horrible.
1: It's terrible.
2: I got roofied at,
1: it's a bad
2: I got roofied at, no lie. It was at, what's it called? EBTX.
1: No.
2: When we opened that club. I opened that club.
3: Really?
2: Yeah. Dude, I opened up Tipsy Tiger. I opened up EBTX. I opened up, a lot of places.
3: Because I didn't feel, I felt drunk, but my stomach hurt.
2: Yeah, this guy, so they called me.
3: I don't know what the hell was wrong with
2: me. He was panicking.
3: And I was like, what's wrong with me?
2: I probably had like 100 missed calls, and I was DJing. I was like, yo, what's up? And he's like, hey man, bro, Javi's passed out.
1: What?
2: He's passed out on the floor, dude. I'm like, did someone hit him? I was like, who hit him? Who hit him? I'm not gonna take care of it. I'll send someone to hit someone. Who hit him?
3: Who did it?
2: Who hit me?
1: No. And then?
2: So he's like, who hit? I was like, no. Dude. He got drunk. Then? He's on the floor. And I'm like, oh.
3: I was in the DJ booth, passed out.
2: And no. I was like, that was a good time. And he's like, no, bro, you need to come, bro. You need to come DJ.
3: I couldn't.
2: And I'm like, all right, dude. I was like, there was a good thing. There were three DJs where I was at. I was like, I'll take off. I'll go help out. So I showed up and this guy was on the floor without a shirt.
1: What?
2: I'm like, yo, you okay? But he was like limp, and I checked his pulse.
3: Make sure he was alive.
1: Oh, he was limp.
2: Limp. No.
3: I
1: thought you said lit.
2: No, he was lit.
3: Wasn't I crawled up like a ball?
2: Yes, he was like he was in a bolita. Like, you know when you get sick and you like, they get in the fetal position?
1: Yeah.
3: On the floor
2: in the DJ booth.
1: Y luego?
2: And under the con, I'm like, oh, you okay? And he's like, oh, dude,
3: I felt bad.
2: And he was laughing. This guy laughs a lot when he gets drunk. She's like, he's like, yeah, just missed. Steve was like sweating. He's like, oh, dude, get on, bro. So
3: I felt bad for him. Yeah.
2: I had to finish the night.
1: No.
2: That's a true story, man. That was crazy. We all had stories like that, man. That was funny.
3: You say it never happened again, though.
2: Yeah, you probably got roofied.
1: Yeah, you probably did.
2: Yep. You probably got
1: such
2: roofied.
1: Such an ugly feeling.
2: People do that. I got roofied at EPTX and it was horrible because I'll never forget. And the night had barely started. I felt drunk and numb. The way Bill Cosby's victims.
3: That's how you felt?
2: Describe. Yeah. That's exactly how it was.
1: It's so
2: And thank
1: ugly.
2: God, like Ebony and my friends were there because they put me in a car and I could hear them, but I couldn't do anything.
1: Yeah.
2: Literally, it's scary.
3: That is scary.
1: It is very scary. I got roofied at the D Club. Same thing. It was at the beginning of the night because we would do shows there.
2: Yep.
1: And it was Phil K, I remember. And the whole night, same thing. I could not like wake up. Like I could hear everything, but I could not like
2: wake up. For those of you who don't know what roofie is, it's basically the date rape drug.
1: Yeah.
2: It's a pill that they put in your water or sometimes a liquid. They used to call it Spanish fly back in the day.
1: That's scary.
2: They put it in your drink when you're, that's why, you know, your mom always tells you ladies, don't trust when men give you a drink.
3: Don't trust anybody with your drink.
1: Yeah.
2: Ebony got roofied too at Miss when I played with her and her friends.
1: That's scary.
2: By some stupid GIs, dude.
1: No way.
2: We almost got in a fight. Yeah, dude.
1: It's scary.
2: Crazy.
1: Good thing, you know, I was with friends and stuff, but.
2: Oh yeah.
1: That's scary.
2: That was back in the day, dude. So you gotta be careful, ladies, when you accept drinks, cause you never know. You gotta be safe.
1: My husband was all mad.
2: Be mad too. I was mad too, and thank God that Ebony was safe. She was with our friends and with me, but still. Someone slipped something in a drink.
1: Yeah,
2: She knows how it is. Like, I was the same way, dude. It was bad.
1: Very scary.
2: Bad.
1: So
2: bad.
1: Javi got roofied.
2: Yeah, Javi got roofied. That's what it was. At the OP.
3: Well, that's what I want to believe.
2: I kept saying his butt hurt. But anyways, time right now is 8:43.
3: Still does.
1: He was shirtless.
2: The morning. Wait a minute.

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1: Sorry, good morning, guys. It is The Mash hanging out with you guys on this Wednesday, May 13th. It's 8:51 right now. The Daily Almanac for today, what do we have?
2: Third Shift Workers Day.
1: Okay.
2: It is also National Apple Pie Day, World Cocktail Day. Today is Top Gun Day. I guess I'm assuming that's when the movie came out.
1: Top Gun Day?
3: Probably.
1: Yeah, probably, man.
2: Yeah.
1: Okay.
2: Hummus Day?
1: John Hummus Day?
2: No, not John Hummus.
3: I love hummus.
1: What do you mean?
3: It's good.
1: What do you mean? Okay, yeah. And then?
2: National Fruit Cocktail Day, and today is National Crouton Day.
1: Hey, fruit! Yeah. Hey, and check this out. This is an important, there's not really much history today, but one important thing that we all gotta be thankful for in this room.
3: Mm-hmm.
1: The first commercial FM radio station in the U.S. was launched in Bloomfield, Connecticut. The station later became WDRC.
2: Okay.
3: I wonder if it's still around.
1: They used to have a show called WKXR in Cincinnati back in the day. It was a show like in the late, like 80s. So it was about a radio,
2: it was
1: like
2: the
1: a
2: first station.
1: Like yeah. If you think about it, we could probably make a novella here.
3: Yeah.
1: With all the characters we have, including me.
3: Oh, for sure.
1: Hey, so it's World Cocktail Day. What's your favorite cocktail, guys? Romy, when you drink, are you a beer drinker?
3: Yes.
1: Okay. Yes.
3: Yeah.
1: Yes. Well, you said
3: yes.
1: It. Yes. It was yes. Okay.
3: I do like a cocktail.
1: Okay. So what's your cocktail?
3: So the tavern over here, the 35 Tavern, they have a bomb raspberry martini.
1: Okay, so martini.
3: So good.
1: Javi,
2: there's a few that are really good, bro.
1: What's your go-to? What's your drink? Because I'm a whiskey drinker. I love whiskey.
2: Oh yeah, me too.
1: And tequila. Whiskey and tequila. Those are my things. I balance
2: whiskey.
1: If I'm gonna have a drink, I'm gonna have an old-fashioned.
2: But I can't drink whiskey. Yeah.
1: Not just like that.
2: Straight.
1: I love Crown just straight, dude. Flavored Crown straight.
3: I used to love old fashions, but not
1: love
3: anymore.
1: Love old fashioned. So what do you say, a beer?
2: No, like old fashions are really good, or even Moscow Mule.
1: Okay. So check this out. This is some personality profile for what your favorite drink says about you.
3: Uh-oh.
1: If you're a mocktail drinker, you know what a mocktail is?
2: Mocktail?
3: Yeah, the fake ones.
1: Yeah, so people that don't drink, that they just have to have a drink, like what is it called?
2: What?
1: There's something like that called that gives you the sensation of your drunk.
3: A placebo?
1: Placebo, yeah. So basically it's like a placebo drink.
3: Uh-huh.
1: It's a virgin drink.
2: In other words, you're boring.
1: No!
3: No, you don't want to drink.
1: Check this out. It means, this is what it means.
2: You're boring.
1: If you like mocktails, you're responsible.
2: You're a nerd.
1: You're goal-oriented individuals.
2: Nerd!
1: Who prefer sparkling water and neutral tones.
2: See?
1: Nerd!
3: Yeah, sparkling water?
1: If you like bitter cocktails,
3: uh-huh.
1: You're creative. You enjoy discussing art and culture, especially popular among millennials.
3: What's a bitter cocktail, though? What would that be?
1: A bitter cocktail? Like
2: bitter?
3: Like a cranberry vodka?
1: I don't know. No, like something
2: like a Bloody Mary?
1: Like tardy? I don't know.
2: Mojito?
1: I don't know.
3: Maybe.
1: What about sour cocktail drinkers? If you like sour taste.
2: No, I don't.
1: If you like sour cocks, tails, you're confident, sophisticated, moving among different groups with ease.
3: Okay.
1: If you like sweet drinks.
2: Menos.
3: Uh-huh.
1: If you like sweet cocktails, you're the life of the party, drinking only on weekends, and you keep the party going. If you're a vodka drinker. Vodka, man. Vodka.
2: Effing vodka.
1: You're a socialite. You're curious about new destinations. Here we are. If you're a whiskey drinker.
2: Here we go.
1: It says this because this is not true. I'm serious? Hell no. I'm a quiet observer. Yes.
3: Mm-hmm.
1: Who give direct advice when needed. If you're a tequila drinker.
3: Okay.
2: Here we go.
1: Yeah, that's me. The loudest and the funniest individuals who are comfortable in their own skin. Absolutely.
2: Mm-hmm. Mm.
1: Yeah, you're a tequila drinker too.
2: Somewhat, yeah.
3: Yeah.
1: You like gin.
2: I like pig's feet.
1: You're chic, mysterious, and cool, often seen with the whiskey crowd.
3: Oh.
1: If you're a wine drinker, just have some wine. I'll have some wine. Fool, you're at Coconuts.
3: Give me some wine.
2: Relax.
1: Yeah, you know what? We'll have a friend, huh?
2: There's always wine in the group.
1: Okay, girl, like, I'll just drink some wine.
2: What kind of wine?
1: Like,
2: hey,
1: girl,
2: you're at the tap.
1: Girl, you're at Timmy's.
3: Get the tap.
1: Get this, half naked encuadrada, get her a bottle of wine. If you're a wine drinker, you're sensible and you avoid conflict. You prefer interesting conversations.
3: So where would we fall? So where would like the martini fall?
1: Well,
3: sweet.
2: I didn't say martinis in there.
1: I think a martini would be. Ooh. I would say, I guess it might be bitter or sweet. Like, what kind of martini? Like I have a friend, like, my friend Val, she likes dirty martinis.
3: I don't like dirty martinis. This one was sweet. It's a raspberry martini. It tastes like punch.
1: It tastes like punch?
3: So
2: those
3: good.
2: Those are dangerous, huh?
1: See, that's
3: it's
1: what I mean.
3: Very
1: it's
3: dangerous.
1: So it's
2: some martinis are made with vodka, no?
1: So, yeah.
2: Vodka, man.
1: Vodka, man.
2: Vodka, man.
1: It's in vodka.
3: Okay.
1: If you're a beer drinker, it says you're extroverted. Margarita drinkers are introverted. Wine drinkers love hip hop and jazz.
2: What?
1: Beer drinkers like rock and pop. Okay. And let me see, sangria. Oh, I like sangria.
3: Music.
1: Oh yeah, check this out. Yeah. I do like sangria. It says I love drama movies.
3: Oh yeah,
1: like,
3: you do.
1: Like
3: yeah,
1: chick flicks.
3: You love The Notebook.
2: That's sus. You, nephew.
3: You cry every time.
1: This guy's sus. Bloody Marys. If you're a Bloody Mary, I have a friend that no matter where we go, she drinks Bloody Marys.
2: Really?
1: Yeah, red beers.
2: Red beers are good.
1: Yeah.
3: But wait, a Bloody Mary is not a red beer though. It's a Bloody Mary. Like, it's very different.
1: No.
3: It's very different from a Clamato.
1: No, it's not.
2: Yeah, there's two different things.
3: Yeah, because a Bloody Mary has vodka.
1: Vodka, man.
2: Vodka, man.
1: Vodka, man. If you don't know where it's from Cheech and Chong up in Smoke.
2: And a red beer is a red beer.
3: And a red beer has Clamato and beer.
1: And then, okay. And a Bloody Mary has vodka, right?
2: Vodka, man.
1: Vodka, man. Vodka. Anytime you say vodka, so you gotta say it. Vodka, man. And that. So Bloody Mary drinkers are adventurous. Yeah. So then what's a red beer?
3: A Clamato.
1: Yeah. That's popular in El Paso.
2: Yeah.
3: Yeah. And then they ask you. So people confuse the micheladas with the red beers, apparently, because whenever I ask for a michelada, they're like, wait, can you describe a michelada? And I'm like, lemon and salt and beer.
1: Yeah.
3: Oh, okay. It's because people say a michelada for the red beers.
1: Yeah, yeah.
3: And I'm like, no. A michelada is just salt and lemon.
1: If you saw Romy's finger, she's like, no,
3: señora, no, una michelada.
1: So what's a michelada?
3: Just salt and lemon.
1: Okay, they lime.
3: Salt and lime. Juice. And a clamato is
1: so then
3: a red beer.
1: How come at the Misha Fest, last year they were having the battle of the red beers? That's not a michelada.
3: But see,
1: in Chicago, they told me it's known as a michelada.
2: Maybe over there it's known.
3: Not here.
1: Here in Chuco,
2: it's the other way around.
3: Salt and lime.
1: Right?
3: Yeah, and your beer.
1: In East Texas, they call them bloody beers.
3: Bloody beetroots. Can I? Hey, the bloody beetroots were also good too.
1: Hey, did you go see the bloody beetroots?
3: I saw them at the news.
1: We used to talk. Oh man, we're just being dumb. Anyways, red beers, Clamato and a beer.
3: Clamato.
2: What does that say about you? Is that on there?
3: What does a Clamato and a beer say about you?
1: I don't know. You're full of potty.
3: You hee hee everywhere.
2: Yeah.
1: Yeah, like one of my homegirls, one of my best friends, that's all she drinks. My girl Angie, that's all she drinks.
3: Does she hee hee everywhere?
1: She hee hees everywhere. Oh yeah.
2: What?
1: But yeah, like she loves red beer. That's her thing. That's her thing. And I'm like, cool. You know,
3: I love Clamatos.
2: They get me full.
1: Yeah, that's one thing I'm like.
3: Sometimes it makes my stomach hurt because it's a lot of tomato juice.
1: And for those of you that don't know, red beers here in El Paso, a lot of people drink them afterwards that way to get over a hangover.
2: Yeah.
1: But that's what it says about you. The wine drinkers, you're sensible.
3: What does it say about you?
1: You're sangria drinkers, you love drama. Bloody Mary, you're the life of the party, you're adventurous.
3: Cool.
1: National cocktail, always remember, drink responsibly, don't drink and drive.
3: Mm-hmm.
1: You know how it is in El Paso,
2: oh,
1: right?
2: Yeah. Oh yeah.
1: Time right now is 9:00. We're going to do the Morning Mash quiz next because we got tickets for what?
2: What?
3: Boots in the park.
2: Boots.
1: We got tickets for boots.
2: There's a snake in my boots.
1: We got tickets for boots.
3: There's
1: in the park. If you're in the country, and even Latin because Karin León's going to be there. This is going down in Albuquerque this weekend. It's a 2-day festival, Boots in the Park, and it's Post Malone, Jelly Roll, Randy Rogers.
2: ¿Qué más?
1: Who else is on there? The Josh Abbott Band.
3: Mm-hmm.
2: Yes.
1: Corey Woodsell. And Karin León.
3: Yeah.
2: Yes.
3: So we got your tickets, but you got to get your own transportation.
1: Can you guys answer me this? And forgive me for being dumb, because I know Karin León through the Mexican music, obviously. But is he also recognized as country? Because he sings English songs?
2: Well, he has a country song, I think.
1: Oh, so because he has one country song?
2: I guess he has one.
3: And then he has one with
1: he came out with him the other day.
3: With
1: the awards.
3: Oh my gosh, I blanked out.
1: Pitbull.
2: Who came out? Karin León came out?
1: Yeah, he came out.
3: Oh. He has a song with Casey Musgraves.
1: No, not out of the closet.
3: He's about to release one with Casey Musgraves. Something like that.
1: Yeah. Okay, so yeah, well.
3: And she's country.
1: Boots in the Park has Karin León as well, so. We'll do those with the Morning Mash quiz next.

0: Now, your mama sure does care about your schooling, son. Mm-mm-mm.
1: You don't say much, do you?
2: Wake up. The Morning Mash with Johnny Cage, DJ Hobby, and Romy. Just what you need to start your day on Mix 92.7.
3: That's right. Good morning, guys. It's 9:07 right now. It's the Morning Mash hanging out with you guys. And check this out. For those of you guys that may be looking for a job, well, if you're looking for a great career with all the benefits, kick your career off with the Integrity Asset Management. They're going to be throwing a huge hiring fair next Tuesday, May 19th, from 9 in the morning to 3 in the afternoon, over at the Elmont Leasing Office on the west side at 240 West Castellano Drive. They're going to have on-site applications and interviews. And guys, they're going to be hiring on the spot for leasing agents, and they're also looking for maintenance technicians. This job, these jobs also offer bonuses, medical, dental, and vision benefits, 401k, and they even throw in four season passes to the Elmont Swim Club and some of their events as well. Bring your resume and meet the amazing leadership team behind the success. Again, it's next Tuesday, the Integrity Hiring Fair. They're going to have food, prizes, and I'm going to be out there dropping some music for you guys as well for this hiring fair. This, again, next Tuesday, May 19th, from 9 in the morning to 3 p.m. at the Elmont Leasing Office on the west side at 240 West Castellano Drive. As a matter of fact, I have their flyer up on my social media. If you go to my Instagram, KAGE915, you'll see the flyer for yourself there on the story. And it's open to the public. Well, my story. So, yeah, there you go. All right. Are we ready for the Morning Mash quiz yet, guys?
4: Yeah. We've been busy.
3: You want to do it? You want to do it in a couple of minutes?
5: Let's do it in a couple of minutes. What are we, we have?
3: But before that, let me tell you. So there's been rumors of Elon Musk. You know, Elon's got money that, you know, none of us can fathom, right?
4: Mm-hmm.
3: Like, Elon's got so much money, like, he's got money.
5: Mm-hmm, mm-hmm.
3: Like generational money. Ooh. Like the Musk name for all his 25 kids is going to live forever.
4: Oh, true. Yeah,
3: of course. And they're still going to have a lot of money.
4: Oh, yeah.
3: Right? So Elon is in talks, and it is...
5: Has it been confirmed yet?
3: It's actually getting confirmed. Is that he is in talks to buy OnlyFans.
4: What?
3: And he plans to delete it, shut it down.
5: Yeah.
4: No way.
3: He plans to shut it down. Hobby, we're going to be out of a job. Bro.
5: Damn it, man.
4: Dang.
3: That's where we make our, what damn is it called? That's where we make our residual income, man.
4: No way.
3: Great.
5: That's why I pay my child support, man. Damn it.
4: Damn.
3: How many followers you got?
5: Right now? Yeah. I had two. I just lost one, so.
3: See, and that's weird. I had two and I lost one, but that's, I think we, that's because we blocked each other.
5: Oh.
3: So now I have one. The other one's me.
4: And
3: it's a fake profile I created.
4: It's happening.
5: What do you do on your OnlyFans, dude?
3: Just things. We're going to be out of a job, bro.
4: Uh-oh.
3: That's crazy. So think about it. A lot of people depend on OnlyFans.
5: Oh, yeah. Oh, yeah.
3: OnlyFans after COVID boomed because people found out, I don't need to work. I can make a killing here. There's girls that are making millions. Millions.
4: Yeah. Doing what?
3: Well, their nastiness.
4: Ew.
3: And some aren't even doing anything nasty.
4: Yeah, nasty?
3: Some are just in there scantily dressed.
5: Yeah.
3: Right? Romy, I hate to pick on you.
4: Mm-hmm.
3: But I have to.
4: I would never do it. I have to come this way.
3: Romy, if you hit hard times.
5: Hard times? Like, what are you talking about?
3: Hard times,
5: dude?
3: Like, let's just say you're you're single.
4: Uh-huh.
5: Okay.
3: And you hit hard times.
4: I would never do it.
3: Would you do that?
4: Never.
3: No?
4: Never. Nah.
5: Give her a number, dude. That's the problem. You gotta give her a figure. Like
4: how much I would make? Much,
5: yeah.
4: I don't care. I would never do it. Me,
3: see,
4: personally.
3: I know some people here in El Paso that are making fat, like, ridiculous bank that makes me feel stupid for coming to work every day. I'm just like, what am I doing? Like, there's girls here in El Paso that are banking.
5: Oh, yeah.
3: And I mean banking, bro. I don't mean a couple of thousand. I mean
5: a few.
4: Yeah.
5: Thousands.
4: Nah. I would never do it. I have other ways to make more.
3: There's a couple of girls here that are making, I'll just say, like, they're making well over 50K.
4: Nah, if I...
3: A month.
4: Nah.
3: A month.
4: I'll resort back to real estate investing.
3: A month.
4: Investing, and that makes just as much. 50K in one check.
3: But no, I'm talking about a month.
4: One check. You can make however
3: girl,
4: many checks you
3: want. But you don't
4: got to
3: do nothing. You don't got to do, like, you don't got to work. Like, anybody, hey, just roll your camera for 5, 10 minutes.
5: Hit record, meet up.
3: You know, show the tatas and do whatever you got to do, and that's how much they're raking in.
4: Nope. Never.
3: There's couples that are making just as much too because
4: that's
3: they
4: crazy.
3: Go and perform on there. If you know what I mean.
4: That's wild.
3: It's a lot of money. So Elon is thinking, I'm going to step in and make this evil go away.
5: Wow. He would.
4: You think he would really pull it? though? Yeah. I think he wouldn't. I think he would put restrictions on there.
3: I know, so one of the bars I used to work with, I remember one of my favorite bartenders, she would always help us, right, when we were there with me and Ebs. Mm-hmm. And then we didn't see her anymore. And I remember asking the owner, and the bar doesn't open. This is a couple of years back.
4: Mm-hmm.
3: And I was like, hey, I told my boy, I was like, hey, what happened? Like, she doesn't work here no more. She's a great bartender. He's like, oh, bro, she's on OnlyFans now.
4: Dang.
3: And I'm like, no way. He's like, bro, she's, and this is when she had just started. It's like, she's making 25K a month.
5: Holy.
4: That's crazy.
3: I'm like, yeah, but for how long?
4: Yeah. Nah, I wouldn't.
3: Well, what, didn't that girl get, she's a Bad Barbie. Right? Bad Baby.
5: Oh, she's nobody now because of OnlyFans.
3: She made 72. She's made seven. She makes 72 million a year.
4: Dang.
5: Yep.
3: Also, the one everyone likes, Sophie Rain.
4: Mm-hmm.
5: She's loaded too because of OnlyFans.
4: See, but that can only last you for so long.
3: What do you mean? 72 million?
4: And then
3: million?
4: What are you going to do after? Like
3: 72 million will last me a pretty long time, I think.
4: No, like doing that.
3: That nastiness?
4: It will only last you for so long. And then what are you going to do? What if it gets taken down? What if it goes away?
3: Yeah.
4: Then what?
3: Yikes.
4: All you're known for is for showing your hoo-hees.
3: Yeah.
4: Your
3: But I mean, if you can make a couple of mil.
4: Yeah, nah. I'm good.
3: That's why you invest. That's true. I have people on the camera saying that's why you invest.
4: True.
3: Enjoy your 72 million.
5: Damn.
3: Would you do it, Hav?
5: If I fell in hard time. Okay, what kind of money are we talking about here now?
3: We're talking, it's going to set you up pretty good. Like, you don't got to work anymore.
4: Let's
3: what
4: say
3: do I have
4: you
3: to do?
4: Make at least $1 million a month. Mm.
3: Okay, like, let's say it was you and a partner.
5: Okay.
3: Just record you guys having sex.
5: That's it? And I'm going to make how much again? Y'all really want to see this?
3: No, I'm just saying, like,
4: no.
3: Yeah.
4: I would never. No, I can't.
3: Nah. You guys wouldn't?
4: Nah. Would you? Would you do it?
5: Stay quiet.
4: You keep asking us. What about you? If you absolutely had to.
5: I mean, that Hummer's not going to pay itself.
4: You said it was how much?
3: Oh, man, would I?
4: He's thinking about it. He would. You would.
5: I don't know, man. It's a lot of money, dude.
3: Only my partner.
5: Yeah, my partner's down.
3: She's down. Like, make a killing for a couple of months and then, hey, Johnny's on the radio no more.
5: You're gonna know why?
4: He stopped coming in here.
3: He's on OnlyFans. I don't know.
5: We would have to move.
4: You're thinking about it.
5: We would have to move.
3: But if you think about it, if it's in the millions, honestly, real talk, that's a lot of money.
5: Yeah, I think I would have to move. I would move.
3: Yeah, like,
5: I'd have to move.
3: Nah, I'd stay here, bro.
5: You stay here? Nah.
3: There's people doing it for a bar tab.
5: Yeah,
3: there's some people doing it for free.
4: That's crazy work.
3: Okay, Romy, let me throw this in your court. Let me throw a reverse.
4: A ver.
3: So what if Victor one day, your husband says, hey, let's do this?
4: Absolutely not.
3: Even if your husband wants?
4: Mm-mm.
3: What do you mean?
4: Nah, I wouldn't.
3: That's your husband.
4: Yeah, nah.
3: What?
4: Exactly, so why does anybody else have to see that? Absolutely no. Nah,
3: not
4: I'm
3: even if
4: good.
3: Your husband?
4: Mm-mm.
3: Damn, so people on camera saying, I need a couple of hundreds, I'd do it.
5: For a few hundred?
3: Yeah.
4: For a few hundred.
5: Damn, bro.
4: Nah, I wouldn't.
3: Like, what would be the price tag for you guys to do it? People on the camera, you guys
5: like
3: can
5: a
3: answer.
5: Couple?
3: If you're on TikTok Lives, mine or Romy's, I want to know, like, what would be your price? What would be your, okay, this is how much I would do it for. Being real. My boy Dominic says he'd do it for $100.
4: What?
3: Like, well, if it was a price tag, like, how much would you do it? Like, this is how much you're guaranteed a month.
5: Yeah.
4: Yeah.
3: Because I'm sorry. If I was guaranteed, like, 72 million, like that girl, see you guys.
4: Really? See you later. I agree with Skylar. She says, I got kids. Absolutely not.
3: So, my homie Dominic says 25 a month. If you did, like, let's just say fell on hard times. We've all been through, every one of us that we're listening, we've all hit some hard times.
4: Yeah, we have.
3: What would be your price tag?
4: No price tag.
3: This was guaranteed every month.
5: It's going to get you out of the hole.
3: Someone said 20K a month. 1 million a month.
4: Someone said they do it for a Coke and a bag of hot Cheetos.
3: 2 5-guy combos. Anything above 10,000 a video?
5: A video.
3: 50K minimum.
5: How long are these videos though? I don't have an OnlyFans. I don't know.
3: How long are they, dog? I don't know.
4: Mm-mm.
3: Romy, how long are they?
4: What?
3: Like our OnlyFans videos.
4: I don't know. I've never been on there. What the heck? They're saying a good 100K.
3: do it for $1K a week. Someone said.
6: Week?
3: No, $25K to start off.
5: But isn't it, how do they get paid? Is it by like subscribers?
3: Like, it's like social media. It's like it goes into your account.
4: Is it like PayPal?
5: It's or is it per like, video? Like you have to pay per video.
3: No, it's like the way we get paid at Meta. You get paid by your views and then advertisers.
4: Really? So you'd have to be doing all this work and then see if you'd get paid.
5: Hombre, man.
3: Well, you gotta.
4: You made it sound like it was so easy.
3: Doesn't Shardy Bay have like OnlyFans?
4: Honestly, I don't know.
3: She's the one that looks like that little leprechaun, right?
4: Yeah. I don't know if she does.
3: So how do they get famous? Was it through OnlyFans?
4: Through TikTok.
3: Oh, through TikTok. Okay.
5: Damn.
4: Crazy. I don't know. I'm good.
3: Did you know that there's a girl that farts in a jar?
5: Oh yeah, she makes money for it.
3: She makes farts in. She does. How much does she get paid?
5: A lot.
3: She's in the
5: millions. People are actually buying it.
3: She's in the millions.
4: How does that even last?
3: There's a girl that she's hot, but she goes to the gym and works out, and then she sells her sweaty gear and her panties.
4: Ew.
3: And men buy it for thousands of dollars.
4: That's so perverted.
3: That's crazy.
5: So then these videos, the way they make money, correct me if I'm wrong, bro. So it's per views and then by sponsorships.
3: No, by subscription too. You got to subscribe. So let's say you start an OnlyFans, right?
5: Yeah.
3: It's how many people sign up to you, but you also got to promise them content. You got to have them content because they can take away their money. It's a monthly subscription. It's kind of like a CD of the month.
5: So you got to, okay.
3: So it's let's say you get, I don't know, I guess you set your price.
4: And so how do you know that one is subscribed to this? Like, how does it appear on the bank account?
5: Yeah.
3: We throw vatos on the bus. There's some ladies going through the guy's bank. Hey,
5: where is it?
3: Yeah,
4: Henry's got one. No, honest question. How does appear on one's
3: Henry,
4: bank statement?
3: I need you to get home right now. What? I found something kind of weird.
5: What is this?
3: ¿Qué es este OF surcharge? And what are you spending? What did you subscribe for $25 a month? And there's a few of them.
5: There's a few of them.
4: Sus.
5: There's a few charges on
3: it. Damn.
4: No, but honest question. How does it appear on a bank statement?
3: I don't know.
5: Mm-hmm.
3: I don't know.
4: Does it appear like that? Like OF subscription?
3: Yeah.
4: Does it have like a secret?
3: You know who I know?
4: Who?
3: Dario.
5: Let's call him right now.
4: Let's call him.
3: Dario would know.
4: Que pase el desgracio.
3: You know who know? Dario would know.
5: Oh, that's messed up.
3: He's a single buck. Yeah, for sure. Dario would know.
4: I wonder how it appears. I really do.
3: So yeah, they pay you through subscription. But then again,
5: you said sponsorships too, right?
3: Yeah, you can get endorsement deals and all that stuff, yeah.
5: That'd be kind of weird, don't you think? Like you and your partner are about to do your thing and then, well, this hour is brought to you by No Mames Motors on Alameda, where you can get your tires rotated for free.
3: Before...
5: Like what?
3: Before I clap these cheeks, what? Don't forget. Pick up your animal cookies with Animal Farms.
5: And then just smile.
4: Wow.
3: You're like. And just a reminder. Oh, everybody stop. You're like. And just a reminder. Today's cheek clapping session is brought to you by Chicken Farms. Good for the breath.
5: Right? Yeah, exactly. Yeah, right? That's kind of weird.
4: Wow. They're saying that
3: that's
4: it
3: funny.
4: Appears very.
3: 2 minute song.
4: It's very discreet. It says it appears as a merchant. Dang, girl. Look through all those merchants.
3: Damn, Romy. Why you? Damn, Romy.
5: Going to the bank account already?
4: Look at it right now.
3: She's like, scroll.
4: What is it? The 13th of the month? Just wait, girl.
3: Damn. Would I be upset if they're asking if, would you be upset if your wife asked you to do it like that with her? Like,
5: you'll be upset?
3: Would I be upset?
5: Would you be upset if she asked?
3: Right, because I know my girl's shy.
4: The real question is, would you be upset if you found your partner had a subscription?
5: Ooh.
3: Eesh. Damn. People are writing, there's a girl on there that page that only bakes and she makes a lot. That's how we told Mondo the Masa Medina.
4: To bake?
3: Mondo's a baker.
5: Only bakes?
3: Yeah, he bakes. He cooks.
4: Only bakers.
3: And we told him he likes to bake. I was like, dude, do a baking show.
5: He should.
3: Do it with no shirt. And
4: yeah.
3: Girls will go crazy. Like, just do it, man.
4: They're saying the charge is $13.99, so look for a $13.99 merchant subscription charge.
3: Think
4: you're
3: so?
4: Welcome.
3: That's crazy. Romy's over here getting the secrets away. Poor dudes, man. Guys are going to get yelled at.
5: I was going to go home and delete all
4: their... All his clothes going to be all over the streets later on.
3: God, I hate those guys.
5: Delete, delete, delete.
3: We're doing the Morning Mash quiz next.

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1: Sorry, good morning, guys. Time right now is 9:24. It is time for the Morning Mash Quiz and your chance to win yourself a pair of tickets, 2-day passes to go check out Boots in the Park. Now, we got to be very clear with this. So Boots in the Park is happening in Albuquerque, New Mexico.
2: This weekend.
1: We're providing you guys, if you win the tickets, we're providing you guys with the tickets only. Mm-hmm.
2: That's it, just the tickets.
1: You have to get yourself your transportation and your hotel accommodations.
2: Yep.
1: Again, these are just for the tickets. So we'll give you the tickets, and then it's up to you guys to get there.
2: How to get there and where to stay.
1: Yep. Mm-hmm. All right, so if you don't know what Boots in the Park is, it is a 2-day festival over in Albuquerque, New Mexico, featuring Post Malone, Jelly Roll, Karim León, Jesse Murph, Randy Rogers Band, Josh Abbott Band, Coy Witzel, Ben Perry, and many, many more. So this is huge over in Albuquerque. I really think this is the reason that the Post and Jelly Roll took a hit here.
3: I think so.
1: Because a lot
2: of people already bought their tickets
1: for Boots in the Park. A lot of El Pasoans going that way.
3: Oh, yeah.
1: So if you get it right, we'll hook you up with the tickets. All right, so the quiz for today, what do we have?
2: All right, so the quiz for today is 45% of El Paso singles have looked for a date here. Where is it?
1: 45% of El Paso singles have looked for a date here. Can I take a wild guess, Javi?
2: Yeah, sure, man. Go ahead.
1: Can I take a wild guess? Zaragoza Street.
2: No.
1: Okay, let's get that one out of the way.
2: That's not it.
1: So this is an El Paso survey.
2: Mm-hmm.
1: Give it to him one more time.
2: 45% of El Paso singles have looked for a date here. Where is it?
1: 541-1043 to take a guess. If you get it right, we'll hook you up with tickets to go check out Boots in the Park over in Albuquerque, New Mexico. Good luck.

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1: Sorry, good morning, guys. It is the Morning Mash. Hanging out with you guys. It's 9:29. We're doing the quiz. We got tickets for Boots in the Park over in Albuquerque, New Mexico to go see Karim León, Post Malone, Josh Abbott Band, Jelly Roll, Jesse Murph, and many, many more. Again, these are for the tickets only. You got to provide your own transportation and hotel. Mm-hmm. We'll hook you up with the tickets if you get the quiz right.
2: All right, so the quiz for today is 45% of El Paso singles have looked for a date here. Where is here?
1: All right, let's go to let's go to the mix lines. Mix 92, what you guess?
3: Is that titties?
2: What?
4: Is it what?
2: I heard something else.
1: Did you say fat titties?
2: Okay, you just...
3: Yeah?
2: No.
1: Not that.
2: Oh,
1: thank
2: my goodness
4: that's,
2: gracious.
4: That's not the one.
1: Wait. Did she say...
2: Yeah, that's what I heard, too.
4: I think so.
1: I heard fat...
4: Mm-hmm.
2: Yeah.
1: Bitties.
4: Yeah.
1: Mm-hmm. Ah, yeah. The hell is that? Mix 92, what's your guess?
3: Yes, is it a church?
1: Not church, not church. Try again, thank you.
4: Sorry,
1: thank
4: you. Church.
1: Nah, Mix 92, what's your guess?
2: Nah, bro.
5: Is it at the bar?
1: Not at the bar, man. Try again, thank you.
4: Sorry.
1: Mix 92, what's your guess?
6: Nah, bro.
1: Mix 92, what's your guess?
6: Nah, bro.
1: Hello?
7: Hello?
1: Hello? Hello?
7: Mine up. Hello?
1: Mix 92, what's your guess?
5: Tinder.
1: Not Tinder, man.
4: Nah, mama,
1: try again,
4: sorry.
1: Thanks. Mix 92, what you guess?
5: Is it a Facebook?
1: Not that, bro. Try again. Thank you.
4: Mama, Eastwood. Sorry.
1: Mix 92, what you guess?
5: Chico's Tacos.
1: Not Chico's, bro. Try again. Thanks.
4: Good guess.
1: Mix 92, what you guess?
2: Hello?
8: The Garrison?
1: Not the Garrison. Try
4: again. Nah, papa. Oh, sorry.
1: Mix 92, what you guess?
2: Hey.
5: Teddy's.
1: Not Teddy's, man. No, try again. Thanks.
4: Sorry.
1: All right, sorry, guys. All right, so no. None of those. Okay, so it's not Teddy's. It's not, what else did they say? Chico's.
2: No.
4: Church.
1: Not church. All right, so this is an El Paso survey again. What is it?
2: 45% of El Paso singles have looked for a date here. Where is it?
1: 541-143. If you get it right, we'll hook you up with tickets to go to check out Boots in the Park. It's a two-day event over in Albuquerque, New Mexico. Again, these are for the tickets only. You got to provide the transportation and your ride. Again, it's to go see Post Malone, Jelly Roll, Karim León, Jesse Murph, Randy Rogers, Josh Abbott, the band Perry, and many, many more. Good luck.
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6: 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Yo! Yeah!

0: is the Morning Mash, hanging out with you guys. It's 9:37 right now. Romy, any traffic updates?
1: There is an accident right now on Yarbrough and Ashwood. That one is still being reported right now. Also on Vista del Sol and Rex Baxter. What's up with this side of town? As well as Bob Hope and Joe Battle. Another accident on South Hills and South St. Vrain. So be careful out there.
0: We're doing the Morning Mash quiz. We got tickets for Boots in the Park over in Albuquerque, New Mexico. Again, these are just for the tickets. 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But they're tickets for both days to go check out Boots in the Park in Albuquerque featuring Post Malone, Jelly Roll, Karim León, Jesse Murph, Randy Rogers Band, Josh Abbott Band, Coy Witzel, the Band Perry, and many, many more. You can, if you want information on tickets, you can visit bootsinthepark.com. So we're hooking up the tickets. You provide the ride in the hotel. So quiz for today.
2: All right. So the quiz for today is 45% of El Paso singles have looked for a date here. Where is it?
0: All right, here we go. Let's go to the Mixed Lines. Mixed Line 2, what you guess?
3: Look.
4: Match.com?
0: Not Match.com.
2: No. No, try again. No.
0: Mixed Line 2, what you guess?
4: Is it a job?
0: Not that. Not a job. Job. No, not that. Try again. Thank you.
1: Sorry, stop us.
0: Mixed Line 2, what you guess?
5: A casino.
0: Not the casino, man. Try again. Thanks. Mixed Line 2, what you guess?
6: Hello?
5: Not the gym.
0: Not the gym, bro. Try again.
1: That's
0: thanks.
1: A good guess.
0: Mix 92, what's your guess?
5: Is it Scenic Drive?
0: Not Scenic Drive, bro. Try again. Thank you.
1: No, mamas.
0: Mix 92, what's your guess?
7: Besitos.
4: The gym?
0: Not the gym. No. Try again. Thank
1: Sorry,
0: you.
1: Sorry, Papa.
0: Mix 92, what's your guess? Hello, what's your guess?
2: Oh? What? Right.
4: Concert?
0: Or did you say concerts?
4: Yeah,
0: comfort. No, not that. Try again. Thanks. Bye. Mixed 92, what you guess?
7: Besitos.
0: Hello?
5: Is it dating app?
0: Not a dating app, bro. Try again, thanks. Mixed 92, what you guess? Hello? Mixed 92, what you guess? Hello?
8: Let's go. Hello? Can you hear me?
0: Yeah, what you guess?
2: Can you hear me?
8: The mall?
0: Not the mall, bro. Try again. Thanks, man. Mixed 92, what you guess?
7: Besitos.
8: Is it Walmart?
0: Not Walmart, bro. Try again. Thanks.
2: Guys, look for singles at Walmart.
0: Mix 92, what you guess?
9: Is it Cincinnati Street?
0: Not Cincinnati.
2: Nasty, bro.
0: Try again, man. Thanks.
2: Nah, not Cincinnati. All right. Jonathan writes and it says, is it El Coconuts?
0: No, not Coconuts, man.
1: No?
0: Not coconuts. All right, so what's the percentage again?
2: 45% of El Paso singles have looked for a date here. Where is it?
0: 45% of El Paso singles have looked for a date here.
1: That's a big percentage.
0: All right, so it's not church.
1: No.
0: It's not any of the party districts, right?
2: No, it's not party districts.
0: It's not the gym.
1: No.
0: Right?
2: No.
0: All right, so give him a clue, bro. Give him a clue.
2: Most people go here for someone else, not themselves.
1: What?
0: 541-1043. If you get it right, we got those tickets for Boots in the Park over in Albuquerque, New Mexico.

It's me and not to play. I wouldn't be calling if I didn't feel this heavy. I keep telling myself I'm fine, but every quiet

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1: Sorry, good morning, guys. It's 9:46 right now. It's the Morning Mash, hanging out with you guys. We're doing the Morning Mash quiz. We got tickets for Boots in the Park over in Albuquerque, New Mexico this weekend to go check out Jelly Roll, Post Malone, Karim León, Jesse Murph, Randy Rogers Band, and many, many more. All you got to do is answer the quiz, right? We'll hook you up with the tickets, but you got to drive yourself or fly yourself or provide your hotel. Again, these are just for the tickets for both days, for you and a guest. Quiz for today.
2: Quiz for today is 45% of El Paso singles have looked for a date here. Where is it? Your first clue, most people go here for someone else, not themselves. Crystal's writing in, is it a birthday party?
1: No, not a birthday party. Mix 32, what's your guess?
2: Damn it.
3: About the mall.
1: Not the mall, bro. Try again, man. Thanks.
2: Damn.
1: Mix 32, what you guess?
4: Oh, my God. The hospital?
1: Not the hospital. Try again. Thank you. Mix 32, what you guess?
5: Hey, is it school?
1: Not school, man. Try again. Thanks.
2: Nah.
1: Mix 32, what you guess? Hello, what you guess?
5: Hi, is it the dentist?
1: Not the dentist, bro. Try again. Thanks, man. Mix 32, what you guess?
5: Fort Bliss.
1: Not Fort Bliss. Try again. Thanks, man.
2: Fort Bliss.
1: Mix 32, what you guess?
4: Whiskey Dicks?
1: Not Whiskey Dicks.
2: Whiskey
1: again,
2: Dick.
1: Thanks.
2: Hey!
1: Mix 32, what you guess?
2: Hello?
5: Hey, is it wedding?
1: Is it what?
5: Wedding.
1: Who's this?
5: Adrian.
1: You got it right! 45% of people, what is it? Look for
2: 45% of El Paso singles have looked for a date here, and it's a wedding.
1: A wedding. Oh, man.
6: Wow.
1: Adrian, congratulations. You won yourself a pair of two-day tickets to go check out the Boots in the Park Festival in Albuquerque, New Mexico. It's happening this weekend, May 15th and 16th, featuring Post Malone, Jelly Roll, Karim León, Jesse Murph, Randy Rogers Band, and many, many more. You can get your tickets or information at bootsinthepark.com, but you're getting a pair for you and a guest to go both days, okay? Hell yeah. There you go, bro.
5: Yeah, sounds good.
1: All right, man. Stay on the line. There you go. So Adrian got himself hooked up. A wedding.
2: There was a wedding, yes.
6: A wedding.
1: 45% of El Paso singles look for
2: a date.
1: At a wedding. That's crazy. Is it because they see who's getting in the dollar dance?
2: Maybe.
1: They're like, hey,
6: you
1: yeah.
6: think so?
2: Oh, I made it that one. Esa.
6: Oh, they gave $100 at con ese.
1: Yeah.
2: Yeah.
1: Well, we've all seen funny things during the dollar dance too, huh?
2: I've seen like, what have you seen?
1: I remember my aunt's wedding. My tio Sal, rest in peace. They're doing the, you know how they get the trend, they go to the little trend, and they go,
6: yeah.
1: And they were going like fast, dude. And then they turned the corner, my Theo went flying into the tables.
2: Oh,
1: he went flying into, like literally, he was an old man, he flying into, but he was our family borrachito.
6: No.
1: He was wasted, and he went flying into the tables.
2: Really?
1: Yeah. Crazy. You ever see any funny things at a wedding?
2: Like that? Nothing like that crazy.
1: No. Have you ever seen a fight?
2: At a wedding?
1: I've seen family
2: wedding.
1: Members fight.
6: Oh yeah.
2: Really? Yeah. Like this fight?
1: So when I was, when I started my DJing when I was a teenager, I used to work for this, discotheque, Riverside Discotheque. It was called Midnight Passion. That's funny.
6: Midnight
1: so
6: Passion.
1: So we used to do the weddings in Quisiana's. Dude, I saw so many things. I saw Theos beating each other up.
6: Yeah.
1: I one time saw the court rumbling with another, like, group of guys. Like all these choleos were rumbling and they were
2: really?
1: Like, the chamelanos out there all on the floor.
2: I never saw that.
1: Saw fights.
6: Yep.
2: There's a bunch of borrachos.
6: Yep. And then the tío that's not allowed into the wedding, but they still go. So that's a fight right there.
1: Yep.
6: To get them out.
1: Yep. Crazy. Well, people look for to hook up at weddings.
2: At a wedding. Yeah. Look
6: that's
2: for a date.
6: That's wild.
1: Yeah. Seen that.
6: At a wedding?
1: Crazy. You know what did happen to my, this is ugly. My aunt, she got married and you know what is it called? Where you put the money?
6: The money box?
2: Uh-huh. What about it?
1: After the wedding, like they were loading the limo up and we're putting like the gifts and everything in and someone stole the money box.
2: Dang, ghetto.
6: No.
1: Someone stole my aunt's money
2: box. That's horrible, man.
1: With all the cards and with everything. She was devastated.
6: Gacho.
2: That's messed up, man.
6: That is messed up.
1: You can't even trust your own, friends and family that you invited to your wedding.
2: That's
1: someone
2: horrible.
1: Robbed it.
6: Dang, that's messed up. That is
1: so down. This person, we got my brother down to his underwear at his wedding and took him to his wife.
6: That's funny.
1: Yeah. But that's horrible, huh? Someone robbed the money box.
6: Yeah.
1: It's probably someone you know.
6: Oh, yeah.
1: It was probably someone you knew. Yeah, my aunt was devastated. That ruined her wedding.
6: Dang, that's messed up.
1: Well, congratulations, Adrian got himself hooked up with those tickets for Boots in the Park. He's on his way to Albuquerque, New Mexico to go check that concert out. Time right now is 9:51. It's the Morning Mash.

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2: That's right. Good morning, guys. It is 10 o'clock. Time for us to start getting ready to get on out of here. But we come back later on, at least me and Javi do, I come back for the noontime workout. Javi comes back for his 5 o'clock bambucha. If not, we're back at it tomorrow morning, bright and early for Throwback Thursday.
3: Woo!
2: We'll have more tickets for Boots in the Park as well. And of course, you know, Thursdays, we like to jump on the turntables and throw back with a whole bunch of jams from back in the day.
3: Mm.
2: There you go.
4: There it is.
3: So do you guys like those orange creamsicles popsicles? You do?
2: With the cream inside?
3: The creamsicles, I'm not a big fan. I like the taste of the orange because it reminds me of the orange push-ups. But I don't know if I like the creamsicle. But anyway, so I was asking you because Quartz says that Krispy Kreme is rolling out a new orange dreamsicle donut. Mm. It'll be available through May 17th only at participating locations. It has hints of citrus and vanilla. Mm. So I'm assuming the inside has that creamsicle.
2: I like donuts.
3: Cream flavor. I don't know.
2: They say I love cream inside. Death in a hoodie, of course.
4: Here we go.
2: Shout to you guys.
3: Hey.
2: Yeah, no, I like it. Yeah, I like a donuts. I like a donut.
3: Creamsicle?
2: Yeah. That sounds good.
3: Been craving Krispy Kreme for a while.
2: Really? I feel bad.
3: Why?
2: Why you feel bad? Super bad.
3: Why?
2: Because yesterday, me and my wife went to go scout this place out. And there was this kolaches.
3: Mm-hmm.
2: Is that what they're called? Kolaches?
3: Kolaches?
2: What are kolaches?
3: I don't know.
2: They're donuts.
3: Is it the pig in a blanket?
2: Like they're like donuts, right? It's a kolaches or kolaches?
3: With the weenie inside, no?
2: No, dude, it's like a donut. It's donuts.
4: Oh.
2: Donuts.
4: Oh,
2: like
4: I thought it was put a weenie.
2: No, it's donuts. It's hot dog sin pan. No, so she's like, babe, can we get a kolaches? And I didn't hear her right.
4: Uh-huh.
2: And we were leaving and I was like, oh no, I was like, let's go. I was like, it's already getting late.
4: And then?
2: So then she got all set and we drove and I called her. I was like, what did you ask me for? Cause you know, you ever do that? Like you just say it and you're like, and you didn't hear right?
3: Yeah.
2: I thought she said Krispy Kremes.
3: Oh. Ooh,
2: but I was like, that's kind of out of our way.
4: Yeah.
2: I was like, no. And then she's like, no, it's the kolache place that was right next door. We went to go check for we're looking for dog boarding.
3: Oh, okay.
2: You know, so we're looking for some.
4: So you want some kolaches?
2: So there was a kolache place right next to her. Is that how you say it? I've never seen it.
3: I don't know.
4: Probably not, but
3: I don't think I've ever had a kolache.
2: Those are the donuts that we eat that Dario's brought. They're super good. Cause they have one on the west side.
3: How do you spell it?
4: Dario's on the west side?
2: K-O-L-A-C-H, right?
4: Kolaches, isn't it?
3: Kolache?
2: Kolache.
4: Kolaches?
3: Kolaches? What is that? Let's look it up.
4: What is that?
2: It's like a donut place.
3: Oh, it's like a pig in a blanket.
2: No, but it's like a donut place.
4: Okay.
2: Mm. Yeah.
3: Oh, that's a kolache.
4: Oh, see.
2: What is it?
4: Kolaches.
2: Well, don't just leave me like that. Let me talk.
3: They kind of look like, you know those strawberry cookies that have like, it's like the cookie and then it has like a dollop of strawberry jelly in the middle. It kind of looks like that.
2: What's a donut? It's like a bakery.
4: It's like a fresh kolache.
2: Yeah, it's a kolache.
3: Yeah. A fresh kolache.
2: So anyways, I feel bad because I told her no one. It was right
4: in
2: store and we drove off and then she's like,
4: I don't want anymore.
2: All I wanted was a kolache. And I was like, oh, I feel bad.
4: Damn,
2: I was like, babe, I'm sorry. Let me go. It's a K-O-L-A-C-H-E.
3: Mm-hmm.
2: Yeah. So I was like, oh, let me go back. And then she pulled what every girl does.
4: I don't want anymore, right?
2: No, I don't want anymore.
4: Of course.
2: That's okay.
4: So I was scared. You should have told her. There's weenie at home.
2: Okay.
3: Pues ya pasó.
2: Plenty of it.
3: You already left.
2: Plenty of it. No, but she was like, come on, no, it's okay. And I'm like, oh, and I feel bad because now I'm like, oh, so I ordered some kolache today.
4: Oh, she's not going to want it.
2: Yeah. Yeah, she will.
3: But what flavor? Because I'm seeing that there's different flavors.
2: She likes donuts.
4: What?
2: They're donuts.
3: There's
2: she said Krispy Kreme. I feel bad.
3: Pineapple.
2: And it sucks. It's been on my mind all like since last night. I was like, oh, I told her, like, it's bad. I was like, ah, pobrecita. Because she had been telling me she was craving those things. So I was like, okay, I'll go get some.
4: Is that the one you get where you get the 6-inch kolache?
3: Is that the one?
4: That's
3: what
4: it.
3: Is it called?
4: Now I know where it's at.
3: Subway.
4: That's what you told me. Like, bro, try the 6-incher.
2: 6-inch trenza.
4: I'm like, what?
3: That's a lot of bread.
2: Ridged and ribbed. It's gross. Yeah, it's good. They're good.
4: Mm.
3: Oh, so you could do them differently. Like you could do apricot in the middle.
2: Damn. Hold on. It's apricot.
4: Apricot.
3: Apricot.
2: No, it's apricot.
3: I say apricot.
2: Apricot. Say it with me. Apricot.
3: Apricot.
2: No, not apricot. Hey, vamos a apricot.
4: ¿Dónde vas a comer? Vamos a
2: apricot.
3: It's like pecans. How do you say
4: pecan?
2: Pecan.
3: Pecan?
2: I say pecan.
3: Pecan.
2: Pecan. You say pecan?
4: Yeah, I say pecans.
2: All right.
4: You want some pecans?
3: It's apricot.
2: Yeah.
4: And Finch.
2: Yeah.
3: Apricot and Finch?
2: That's funny. Oh, man. So anyways.
1: How come you guys get all the good stuff over there, dude?
3: Yeah, for real.
2: You guys got all the good stuff.
1: I don't have
3: nothing.
2: Yeah, but you guys got portillos.
3: We have a whole lot of nothing.
2: You guys got portillos.
3: Here.
1: I don't have caliches or whatever the hell you call it. Come on.
2: We don't have caliches.
3: Oh, we got a verde. I think it's already open on Viscount. So
2: jeez,
3: that's a plus.
2: Man.
3: But
2: good.
3: Other than that, we have nothing around here.
2: Yeah. Yeah, Google it. How do you pronounce apricot?
3: They don't give a flying Dublin
1: apricot.
3: About
1: apricot. It's called an apricot.
3: Apricot. How do you guys say
2: apricot.
3: It? They're saying, sorry, Romy is right on the pronunciation.
2: Apricot.
3: Apricot.
2: Let me have an apricot.
3: Apricot. I've never heard of anyone say apricot.
2: I say like apes. Apricot.
1: Apricot.
3: Apricot.
1: Apricot.
3: Let's ask Google.
2: Oh, God.
1: How do you say this?
2: Nah, Google's racist.
3: How do you
1: they are.
3: Pronounce apricot. Apri?
2: We need a Target in the Northeast, says Diana.
1: True. They don't have one, huh? They just have
3: how
1: Walmarts.
3: How do you pronounce apricot?
2: Right? The Walmarts.
3: Okay. Here we go.
1: What else do they have?
2: That's it.
1: A super?
2: Yeah, they have supers.
3: Of course. Yeah. There's an ad. Okay, here we go.
2: Crime.
5: You're looking at how to pronounce this word, as well as how to say more interesting and often confusing food names, too. Fruit names in particular, so make sure to stay tuned for those.
1: What?
5: So
1: how do you okay, say Count Dracula.
2: What homie from India is that?
5: Two different ways of pronouncing it.
3: Here
5: one is the British English pronunciation, where it is said as apricot.
2: Apricot.
5: Apricot.
2: Apricot.
5: It works apricot. The first syllable in American English, however, it is usually said as apricot. Apricot.
3: So you're saying it the British apricot. English way.
2: Apricot. Hold on, homie. You're showing me a dude that can barely speak.
1: Yeah, hombre. Count Dracula.
3: Okay, let's ask another.
2: What
1: are we
2: going to talk about?
1: We
2: talk about it.
1: We
2: said apricot.
1: And then I'm
2: going to
1: talk about apricot.
2: I like apricot. And if you want to do it in English,
3: it sounds like he talks and then it's the little trumpet sound after he talks.
2: It's the Morning Mash horn, dude.
3: Okay, here it is. English.
2: Here we go.
3: American.
2: Here we go. Here it is.
6: We're exploring the pronunciation of this word in an American accent. It is written as apricot.
2: What?
6: The accurate pronunciation of this word is apricot. Apricot.
2: Apricot.
3: What?
1: Apricot.
3: Okay, I guess they're confused too because they both said different things.
2: No, thank you.
1: Apricot.
2: Apricot.
3: Apricot.
2: Apricot.
3: It's all technical.
2: Apricot. Yeah, see?
3: I'm going to say apricot.
2: Well, anyways.
1: Salmon or?
2: Going back to
1: salmon.
2: That. Salmon. Salmon? Oh, that's another
3: salmon.
2: One.
3: Salmon.
1: Or salmon.
2: I'll say salmon sometimes. Salmon.
3: I want some salmon.
2: You?
3: Salmon?
1: How do you say it?
3: I say salmon.
1: That's the right way.
3: Salmon.
2: Because it's the L is silent, right?
3: Salmon.
1: Salmon.
2: Yeah.
3: But it's not in Spanish.
2: Salmon?
3: It's not silent in Spanish.
2: Is that how you say it in Spanish? Salmon?
3: Salmon.
2: Salmon.
1: Salmon.
3: Salmon.
2: Can I have some salmon?
1: Say it in Spanish.
3: Tráigame un salmón.
2: Hey, how do you say sushi in Spanish?
3: Sushi. Sushi.
1: This is an accent. Well, sushi.
2: Get a sushi.
3: Sushi.
2: You say with a C. Chuchi.
3: Su. That's my tia. Shout out to my tia. Chuchi.
1: Yeah, I know a chuchi.
3: I'm dead serious.
2: I used
3: serious.
2: To know one.
3: I'm dead serious.
2: Sushi.
3: Sushi.
2: Yeah. Sushi. I don't know. Yeah.
3: Sushi. Apricot.
2: That's gotta be hard. Apricot. Like if you're like,
3: orange.
2: If I go to like get some sushi in Juarez or Mexico, mm-hmm. like. How, like, it's kind of, I bet you that'd be hard.
3: So how do you say matcha in Spanish?
1: Why?
2: Well, cause you, to pronounce them, like, read what's, like, what's in it, like a sushi roll, like
3: you
2: on
3: just,
2: the menu.
3: You just gotta give it an accent.
2: What do you mean?
3: Me da el sushi.
2: El sushi. Uh-huh.
3: Me da el sushi.
1: He wants el sushi.
2: O la sushi.
3: Me da el sushi de el California, por favor. Eh?
2: Yeah. Did you go to that place?
1: Here we go.
2: You ever been to that place?
3: What place?
2: The popular sushi place?
3: Which one? Sunny's?
2: It's on the upper. No, no, no.
1: What's it called?
2: It's a sushi. Sushi. It's Leo's.
3: Sushito?
2: Leo's. Sushi Leo's.
3: What? He's all serious.
2: What?
1: They're asking if has Johnny gone to Sushi Chotas. Is that cops?
2: No, I went
3: wait,
2: to.
3: Wait, Chotas to, a cop? It is.
1: Yeah.
2: Didn't you go to the one to Sushi Lotes?
3: They have elotes and sushi?
2: Yeah, it's like
1: oh,
2: a
1: that's where they have your name on there. Yeah. They have your roll on there.
2: I have my roll
1: there,
2: man. It's the cage sushi lote.
1: What? It's in the kids menu.
3: Kids menu?
2: Bite size. It's the mini one.
3: Oh, man. Bite size sushi?
2: Oh, man. What about sushi kios?
1: No, I never been, man. Where's that one at? Northeast.
3: Oh,
2: you guys
3: man.
2: Are mad. You guys are messed up. But yeah, how would you ask for that stuff in Spanish? That's crazy.
1: I have no idea. Have you ever tried, honestly, have you ever tried sushi over in Juarez? I looked all scared.
2: No,
1: dude.
2: I know.
3: No. They probably make bomb sushi though.
2: Yeah. Well, didn't, what's it called? The Shangri-La have it?
3: No, I don't think sushi was like a thing.
1: I've never ordered the sushi
3: then.
1: There at Shangri-La.
2: Did they have, because I know it was a really, what it was right here.
1: It was here off the freeway.
2: It was a real popular Chinese place.
3: Oh, the one we had here. Yeah, it wasn't the same as the Juarez one.
2: Is the Hong Kong buffet still open?
1: Right there on Lee Trevino? I know it's a buffet, but I don't know if it's a Hong Kong.
3: Hong Kong
2: is the one right there that where Town East used to be, right here in Yarbrough.
1: No, that's Hong Dong.
2: Where Better Days. No, Hong Dong?
3: No, but there's one on Viscount, next to the Hobby Lobby. What is it called?
2: Do you guys, can I be real with you guys? Can we be honest? Never mind.
1: Yeah, let's be honest.
2: No, I'm not gonna say it, cause then you guys, I'm gonna get mad.
1: I'm gonna get
2: a phone call today. Never mind.
1: No, go ahead, man.
3: No, me aguito.
2: No, I think I called the boss and like, oh man, he's down. Okay, I'll say it.
3: Suck me. Yeah.
2: Do you guys trust Chinese buffets?
3: No.
2: Cause when I was young, I used to love the Hong Kong buffet.
3: Really?
2: And then I started like
1: what happened?
2: Learning about health reports and stuff. And,
1: speaking
2: but
1: of
2: But not
1: that.
2: Against the Hong Kong, just like different how some of the, like, the Asian places weren't so...
3: I just don't trust buffets, period.
2: Neither do I. I don't, and that's because people don't know how to take care of the kids and let their kids touch everything with their dirty little hands, and it's not the kids' fault, their kids. No,
3: like Golden Corral. Bleh.
1: I used to love Golden Corral.
3: Nasty.
2: Me too.
1: It was so good until the kids started getting involved.
2: I used to like Furs Buffet. We used to go like in 2005, 6.
3: Remember Hometown Buffet?
2: Hometown Buffet.
3: That was decent.
1: Remember the Furs Buffet?
2: Remember the Furs Buffet? Hey, okay, is it Buffet?
3: Buffet.
2: Let me ask you guys, for all our people on the camera right now, do you guys trust Chinese buffets? Real talk. Or just buffets in general? Just buffets in general.
3: Cha-Cha says, same buffets are disgusting.
2: But then you go to Vegas and you eat it, and that's pretty gross.
1: There
2: too.
1: You are eating
3: See,
1: Excalibur.
3: I don't like the Vegas buffets buffet. Either. They gross buffet. Me out. I don't care if it's at the Bellagio. I don't care. It's, I can't.
2: I used to go to the buffet at, me and Ebs and her family, we go to the buffet at Sunland Park when it was, what was it, Ventanas? They had, remember I told you they had
3: all you can eat Mexican.
2: It was a seafood one. No, all you can eat seafood. All you can eat, what's it called?
3: Sushi.
2: Crab legs.
3: Oh.
2: Crab legs, and they had, it was all seafood stuff.
3: Fish.
2: And it was pricey. So not that many people would go. That's why I liked it. So it was like $30 a person.
3: So was really? It fresh? So it was
1: seafood?
2: Whenever you go up in price, obviously you
1: eliminate
2: a lot of people. Like, no, it's too expensive.
3: But if it was pricey, was the food fresh?
2: It was fresh and it was good.
1: Really?
2: It was really, really
1: good.
2: Where
1: was this at?
2: Sunland Park Casino.
1: Oh, yeah, I remember that.
3: Ooh, they're saying, there's one that has so many roaches. I'm not going to say the name.
2: Yeah, no.
3: Yeah, no.
2: They're saying Yoko in Juarez is...
1: the best sushi out there?
3: Yoko. Yoko Ono?
2: Yeah.
3: Yoko. They're saying...
2: But do you guys trust what's called buffets in general?
1: That I don't trust. I just don't care for them anymore.
3: Luby's is fire. But Luby's is not a buffet, though, because they serve it for you.
1: And because they also have to pass inspection. So, I mean, if they're passing inspection, like, come on now.
2: Yeah. They're saying everyone has roaches. We just don't see them.
1: Speaking of inspection, there's an El Paso restaurant that failed over expired meat.
2: Let's say who it is.
1: Nah. It's a central El Paso Mexican eatery. Was found to have expired meat and improperly stored meat in April.
2: Let me see what it is.
1: It is on Pierdas.
2: Oh, bro.
1: It received a 69 inspection completed.
3: Wait, a Mexican place on Pierdas?
1: Huh? Yeah, I don't want to put them on blast, bro, because they can fix their score.
2: No, they can fix the score, but still, like, it's
1: but that's just bad. Really?
2: Expired meat gets you so sick.
1: Expired meat.
3: Expired meat.
2: Yeah. I mean, you've had some raw meat, right, Al?
1: Yeah, I did.
2: But
1: that's kind of weird, no?
3: He says
2: meat.
3: He likes to eat the raw meat.
2: Yeah, meat the carne molida. That was it. Takes a picture.
3: Doesn't that make you sick, though?
2: Yeah, I think so. I don't know. This guy, he's fine. Look at him. Just twitches every now and then. His is twitch, isn't it? His is tick that hasn't been
1: a tick, dude.
2: Been able
1: Tengo tick.
2: Go away. That's crazy. Expired meat, that's dangerous. You can get people really, really sick, so.
3: You know who else gives expired meat? The schools, because they don't give out the lunches.
2: Oh, here we go. Hey, did you update? You have an update?
1: Oh, yeah, we have an update.
3: The principal called and apologized deeply because they learn from mistakes like that they're going to learn from these mistakes. Things like this make us better.
2: If one day I pull up and I see, like, fighting in the parking lot, I know it's because it's with the lunch ladies.
1: Y'all listening?
3: They said,
1: there?
3: I will personally apologize to Sebastian. I'm so sorry.
2: Oh, well, at least you had the time.
3: I asked Sebas if they apologized to him. He said, nope.
2: Not yet. Well, at least she had the time to call you.
3: Yes, I did appreciate
2: like
3: that.
2: Like that, you gotta get proud. Yeah.
3: A lo que yo vine. Puesto. Just joking.
2: That's all it is. Guys, let's get to it for us before we get... before we get, right? Thank you so much for hanging out with us. We'll be back at noon, back at 5. If not, we'll catch you guys back here at 7 o'clock tomorrow. Are you guys ready to go?
3: Bye.
2: Bye, guys.
7: Bye, guys.
3: Bye.

BB Rexa says we've been singing her song wrong this whole time. We'll chat in a little bit. It's Mix 92.7. Joey C hanging out. Let's go.

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1: I'm friends with the monsters under my bed, get along with the voices inside of my head, yet you think I'm crazy. Well, that's nothing new. And everybody always thinks, well, that's not fair. It's not, that's nothing new. Because it's like, well, that's nothing new. And people are like, well, that's not fair. I'm like, why would we have Rihanna and Eminem sing that's not fair? They're the most unapologetic people, you know?
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Shout out to Paulina Front. It's National Receptionist Day. Make sure you're extra nice to your receptionist today, y'all. You know, I read an article online saying that the receptionist is the nicest and the nosiest, and that's because they get the most one-on-one time with everybody in the office. 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

0: the theater is going to be lit up. The Lion King and Mamma Mia among the musicals announced for this Broadway season. 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

0: 11, Bravo fans, rejoice, your dreams are coming true. Bravo's announced a major Texas Wives series, kind of like The Real Housewives of Texas, kind of like Texicanas. Did you watch Texicanas? I was really enjoying that out of San Antonio. This one's going to take place in Bernie, that's like 30 miles north of San Antonio. It's going to be called Secrets, Lies, and Texas Wives. There you have it, basically The Real Housewives of Texas. Got that green light.
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If it's your birthday today, you're sharing it with Rob Pattinson. The Twilight hate is so forced. It's gotta be like my number one comfort movie. That's like the one that's playing that I will not change the channel. 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

0: Mix 92.7, Joey C. That's going to do it for me. I'm on TikTok at Joey C Radio if you want to go be friends over there. It's looking like a liquid lunch for me. It is World Cocktail Day, and it's noon somewhere. It's noon here. The Noontime Workout coming up next. Johnny Cage taking over. Stay here, and I'll see you back at 1. It's Mix 92.7, BRB.
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2: That's right. Good afternoon. Welcome to another episode of the noon time workout right here on Mix 92.7, presented by Western Tech. Your boy Johnny Cage clocking back in, getting ready to drop some heat for the next hour. Hopefully you guys are having a great Wednesday afternoon, ready to get into the mix. And I know that it's EDC week for a lot of you guys that are going to be headed out this weekend to Las Vegas for the 3-day electronic festival, of course, known as EDC, the Electric Daisy Carnival. Always, always a fun time with all the big named producer DJs in the area, of course, mixing it up and doing all that good stuff. So someone asked me, a couple of you guys hit me up like, hey man, can you pump us up and give us a little EDC set, you know, some of the classics EDC stuff that you remember? I was like, yeah, I'll do that. I'll do that for you guys. So I think I'm going to keep this set themed, a little EDC themed. So I have my TikTok live. You want to come into the studio and hang out, be part of the noontime workout? You can find me on TikTok right now live at KAGE_915. Again, that's KAGE_915. And tell me this, the top that I have on right now, my shirt that I have on. This is like a dope shirt. Do you, if you want to see it for yourself, it's a cutoff, but go to my TikTok and man, two of my favorite things, Kobe and the Lakers. That's all I'm going to say. Kobe and the Dodgers. So, be sure and check that out. But yeah, a lot of you guys hit me, where'd you get that? I got it in Cali, guys. So if you want to see the shirt for yourself out, it's Kobe Bryant wearing a Dodger hat. So, you can check it out for yourself. But anyways, I know, what were the Lakers? But Kobe, right? Anyways, little EDC set coming your way. Some classic, let's play some classic EDM stuff, man. And then it goes perfect because on Sunday, I'm doing an EDC party with my friend Yachty and Aaron V over at Briar Patch. So let's theme it out. Here we go. It's a new town workout right here on Mix 92.7.

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0: First half of the mix coming to a close right there. 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It's EDC weekend. I know a lot of El Pasoans headed out to go check out EDC 3-day carnival. Electronic Dance Music Fest. EDC Electric Daisy Carnival over in Vegas, man. So, woo, man. It's been a hot minute since I've been to EDC, but for all of you guys going out there, stay hydrated, be safe. A lot of fun, man. Just throwing in some classic stuff that reminds me of EDC when I went in the years of the electronic dance movement here in El Paso when it was really booming. If you lived through the, so what's crazy is I've been around forever. I played in so many, venues. I was playing out of the Plum Crate and my Sun City Music Festival crate. So shouts going out to SCMF and of course Plum, if you remember Plum City Lounge, so much fun, man. So I was playing out of that crate and man, some of those songs, I still remember nights. That's the beauty of music. Still remember nights, still remember people, faces, and just the environment, the fun we all had. And I want to say that era was like from 2009 to like 2016, 2015 maybe. It was so much fun. But if you remember Plum City Lounge, Republic, Motel Bar, 1914, The Garden, just all legendary places. And if you lived through those days, and we had a lot to be happy for. And of course, through Sun City Music Festival and Neon Desert, all those good big festivals when EDM was really, really just starting to boom. So it was cool to be a part of it and play at a lot of those venues. I'm on my TikTok live. You can drop me a line or just come in and hang out in the studio. You can find me at KAGE_915. I got to take a quick break, 2-minute break. I'll come right back with some more heat on the same level.
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0: Ah, some great memories, man. Great memories. That's the beauty. It's the beauty of music. Newtown workout done and over with for today. Thank you so much for tuning in. Just had some fun. You're like wondering, like, what's up with all the old stuff from like the 2010? It's EDC weekend. For those of you guys that know, it's the big electronic dance music festival over in Las Vegas. A lot of people fly out. Millions of people descend upon Vegas. Everything gets jacked up in price, if you know what I mean. But EDC, 3 days. Of course, we had something similar here in El Paso, and we didn't take care of it. And we didn't take care of them. And we complained about prices and this and that. And guess what? It went away. So now you have to travel to a destination like Las Vegas or Miami or Los Angeles or Belgium to get those dope festivals like that. We had some recently, but El Paso wanted otherwise. So, yeah. Rest in peace to the Sun City Music Festival and Neon Desert. They were both great, of course, festivals here in El Paso, and it's crazy. We had this in our own backyards, and for some reason, people still complain about lineups, prices, and this and that, but go to EDC this weekend, and easily, a couple of thousand in debt. So, go figure. I never can figure out some people here. So I hope you guys enjoyed the jams. Little blast from the past, from the peak of the EDM era. I know I left a lot out. It can only squeeze so much into an hour, but yeah, thank you to everyone that gets it. Ready to get on out of here. Don't forget, if you guys are looking for a job, a great career with benefits, next Tuesday, my friends over at Integrity Asset Management, they're doing a huge hiring fair, guys. Now, check this out. Not very many jobs come with 401k, medical, dental, and vision, bonuses. Well, if you get hired by these guys over at Integrity Asset Management, they're hiring for all their properties in El Paso. Now, they're going to be hiring on the spot for leasing agents, maintenance technicians. Take your resume and you can meet the amazing staff. Of course, dress to impress. You don't want to go in your pajamas. You know what I'm talking about. Again, the Integrity Hiring Fair next Tuesday, May 19th from 9 a.m. to 3 p.m. at the Elmont Leasing Office. You all know where the Elmont is on the west side. It's going to be at the leasing office at 240 West Castellano. Again, this is going down from 9 a.m. to 3 p.m. Again, they're hiring on the spot for leasing agents and maintenance technicians. They're going to have food, prizes, and I'm going to be out there spinning. Yeah, it's like a party, but it's like a hiring fair. So I'm like, that's cool. You know, change the way you do things. Reinvent. Try things different. Don't be afraid to be different. Different is always better. But yeah, if you're looking for a good job with career and a good career with benefits, there you go. And also, they include 4-season passes to the Elmont Swim Club and even some of their events. You know that they're always notorious for bringing acts. So yeah, that gets included. So again, they're hiring for all their properties across the city and not just on the west side. They got places all over. They're hiring for leasing agents and maintenance technicians. That's next Tuesday over at the Elmont Leasing Office at 240 West Castellano. So thank you so much for hanging out. Appreciate all of you guys on my TikTok live. I appreciate you guys. I go live every weekday morning for the morning show and of course at noon for the Noontown Workout. We'll see you guys tomorrow morning, guys. Have yourselves a marvelous day.
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1: I'm friends with the monsters under my bed, get along with the voices inside of my head. Yeah, you think I'm crazy. Well, that's nothing new. And everybody always thinks, well, that's not fair. It's not, that's nothing new. Cause it's like, well, that's nothing new. And people are like, well, that's not fair. I'm like, why would we write, why would we have Rihanna and Eminem sing that's not fair? They're the most unapologetic people, you know?
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Shout out to Paulina Front. It's National Receptionist Day. Make sure you're extra nice to your receptionist today, y'all. 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

rejoice, your dreams are coming true. Bravo's announced a major Texas Wives series, kind of like the Real Housewives of Texas, kind of like Texicanas. Did you watch Texicanas? I was really enjoying that out of San Antonio. This one's going to take place in Bernie. That's like 30 miles north of San Antonio. It's going to be called Secrets, Lies, and Texas Wives. There you have it. Basically, the Real Housewives of Texas got that green light.

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If it's your birthday today, you're sharing it with Rob Pattinson. The Twilight hate is so forced. It's got to be like my number one comfort movie. That's like the one that's playing that I will not change the channel. It's Mix 92.7.

0: Alright, everybody, I'm clocking out. It's World Cocktail Day. You know what to do. 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You can also keep up with us at Mix 92.7 EP on IG. 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

Halfway through the work week. Halfway through the work week. Bianca checking in. Can you tell I'm extra caffeinated today? Feeling good and happy because I have a fun rest of the week. Actually, tomorrow, very random, but me and one of my girlfriends are getting spray tans together. We got offered to like come in and check this new spot out. They're going to give us free spray tans. And why not? The weather is warming up and these legs are looking ghostly. So yeah, I always feel good with the spray tan. So I'm excited for that. Friday, I'm doing a gin tasting. I'm not really a gin girl, but maybe I will be after this. What about you? How's the rest of your week looking?

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1: And I have trouble myself limiting my app usage and my time spent on the phone and on TikTok and all that stuff. But this is crazy. Gen Z actually having such a big issue with this. They're buying $40 app blockers to limit their social media use. So yeah, they're paying $40 to force them off of these apps, which is crazy. And honestly, it doesn't surprise me one bit. Like I said, I struggle with it myself. I literally was on TikTok 2 minutes ago.
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And when it comes to paying attention and being thoughtful in a relationship, I feel like the women usually outweigh the men. Not all the time, but the ladies, we are very attention to detail oriented. That's why you can't pull anything past us. But there is apparently this new trend of guys taking notes, and we'll talk about it coming up next.

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That's when I knew that your heart was scarring. Friends to lovers need a part to star in. Like, wait, babe,

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1: And I'm not going to lie, men get a bad rap a lot of times when it comes to listening, paying attention, the small things. But I don't know what happened to make this shift, but apparently there's a new trend of men taking notes on their partner. And at first I was like, ooh, this sounds shady. But no, it's actually really cute. And I do recommend this. According to, well, this was one guy. His video went viral. So this might be the only man out there doing it. But you let me know, fellas. Do you take notes in your phone on things about your partner, like their favorite snacks, wine preference, favorite clothing stores, clothing sizes, their go-to fast food or Starbucks order, books they're reading, little details about their hobbies and interests? If so, that's a man right there. But seriously, I don't know any guys, even probably my man, I don't think he has notes in his phone. I mean, he does pay attention and he does know what I like. We've also been together for quite some time, but I think this is super sweet and a great idea if you are starting to date somebody. That's how you show your interest, right? Paying attention, picking up on little things. And it's easy to kind of forget in the moment, so that's where the notes comes in. I do this for randomly, like the holidays. I will, if anyone says anything throughout the year, because I'm a gift giver, that's my love language. Christmas is my thing. So my sister can say something in January and I will make a note of it. And with that being said, I do love the fact that more fellas are paying attention. I hope this is true, not just a one-off.
0: Come follow, come follow. 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

is interesting timing. Kendrick Lamar did something just days before we get this new Drake album, right? We'll talk about what he did and why we think it has to do with Drake's new album coming up in The Buzz.

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1: And Kendrick Lamar sparks online buzz after fans noticed that his Not Like Us video suddenly disappeared from YouTube to only reappear a few hours later with its view count set back to zero after previously topping 400 million views. The timing fueled speculation that Kendrick may be reviving attention around his feud with Drake just days before Drake's upcoming album Iceman is set to release. We know that's coming out on the 15th. And it is very interesting that he would have done that this week. And J-Lo, she's in relationships I never even knew existed. Apparently, she is newly single after dumping Brett Goldstein. I know, don't ask. I have no idea. But I guess he's like a British star who's in a Netflix rom-com. And now J-Lo is reportedly seeking to upgrade in a partner as she moves forward post-divorce without settling. I'm like, girl, let it breathe a little bit. There's something about people that cannot be single that is a little scary.
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know that we've gone really minimalistic, I feel like, over the past few years when it comes to home design, which I do love that clean vibe, but I do agree with some of the outdated home design trends that should come back into style. I saw this list and I was like curious on what was on it. And yeah, there's some good points being made. We'll talk about it coming up next.

0: This is Bianca.
1: And like I said, when it comes to home design, we are very, like, you know, quaint and minimalistic nowadays. But I do agree with a lot of this list. Outdated home design trends that should come back into style. Number one, this is such an important one. More storage. I get it. We all want that, like, open concept, minimalistic, clean vibe. I mean, maybe not all of us, but honestly, when it comes to modern, sometimes you just don't have space for all your stuff that you try not to have out and show to everybody. Also, real wood floors, which I, yes, would love that. But the thing is, they are expensive. Going back to the more storage, a broom closet. I love this one. A built-in ironing board. That's so old school, but honestly, I need it because I iron my clothes on my bed and they never really come out as great as it would if I actually had an ironing board. But going back to the spacing, I just don't have anywhere to put one. 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Let me know.
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2: 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Gotta send a homie a shout out to Michael Hawkins and to his son who's gonna be graduating soon from Isleta High School. And he messaged me earlier if I can give him a course, of course. But, oh man, it just reminds me of, you know, when kids were little and how fast they grow, right, parents? They go so fast. And before you know it, they're graduating. They're off to college or military or just get a job, whatever the case may be. You're gonna miss the days when they didn't talk back to you. And they listen to you. And now, when they're a lot older, they don't believe you. They don't listen to you. It's like the total opposite, right? But, hey, you still love them. And good luck to his son. And good luck to his family as well. I mean, I know all the people are going to be graduating very soon. I know a lot of people are going to be graduating very, very soon. So good luck to everybody who is graduating. And congratulations. But this hour is brought to you by Western Tech. Classes starting soon. Log on to their website at westerntech.edu. All right, let's get in the mix. The 5 o'clock Bambucha. Turn it up. We'll be right back.

0: 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You also can find us on iHeart. We are under Kama, K-A-M-A 750. You guys can stream us there as well with no interruptions, no statics. And a lot of you guys, where are you guys going to clear up that static? Well, like I'm telling you right now, the best way to do it is to stream us through there. And you, trust me, you guys will have no issues whatsoever. And I got to give a saludo going out to Julio Canelas. Thank you so much, brother. Appreciate the love streaming online. And let's take a look at some traffic for you guys. Hold on. Let me pull it up really quick. It's, let me make sure it's actually working. Okay, so there it is. And there is a few accidents being reported at this time. There is an accident on North Piedras and East Missouri. Rojas and East Lake, there's an accident there. And North Yarborough and Darren Road.
1: There is
0: an accident as well. So you guys drive safe. Gotta take a quick break. Keep it right where it is. 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

0: 5 o'clock, Bambucha. You guys can always stream us live here on MixElPaso.com. That's where you guys can find us with no static, no interruptions, no issues whatsoever. And also on iHeart, we're under Kama, K-A-M-A 750. Also, join us tomorrow morning. We will have more tickets. For what you say? Well, let me tell you. Boots in the Park. That's happening at Albuquerque, New Mexico. We got a pair of two-day tickets to go check out that festival. It's called Boots in the Park, and it's going down this weekend, featuring Post Malone, Jelly Roll, Karim Leon, Randy Rogers Band, Josh Abbott Band, and much, much more. All you got to do is just tune in tomorrow morning for your chance to score those tickets. Tickets are still available at bootsinthepark.com, but we will have a pair for you guys tomorrow. And again, this is just the tickets, not your transportation. This is not for your hotel. You guys got to figure that out yourselves. We're trying to hook you up with a pair of tickets, whether it be just driving out there for the concert and driving right back. I mean, whatever you guys got to do, but we will provide those tickets tomorrow morning, and we will let you guys know how you guys can score those tickets for Boots in the Park over in Albuquerque. All right. Other than that, you guys, drive safe. This hour is brought to you by Western Tech. 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We'll see you guys tomorrow morning. It's a 5 o'clock Bambucha right here on the new mix, 92.7.
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